0: the first sign of discomfort, Pepto-Bismol coats and soothes your stomach.
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0: Pepto-Bismol. 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

Bye. You say you said, did I love you with that perfect smile?

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1: Future Story News in San Francisco. I'm Ira Spitzer with a look back at some of the week's top stories. Israel and Lebanon agreed to renew their ceasefire, according to a joint statement issued by the U.S. The deal is dependent on a complete halt to Iran-backed Hezbollah's attacks and would create pilot security zones inside Lebanon from which Hezbollah operatives would be banned. Israeli ambassador to the U.S. Yehiel Leiter called it a positive step.
2: Hezbollah is going to understand that there is now an agreement between Israel and Lebanon, backed by the United States. We are full of hope that this time it will succeed, because we see that the people of Lebanon are committed to freeing their country from this malign influence of Hezbollah and Iran.
1: Meanwhile, U.S. President Trump said recent strikes between Iran and the U.S. don't mean that a peace deal between the two countries can't be reached.
3: We got it. We nipped it in the bud very quickly, as we do with the greatest military in the world. But some people would say they were slightly provoked because we took a strong action for a different reason. So they were reciprocating it. The negotiation itself has gone very well, actually. Very well. I mean, if it happens, and it might not happen, you know, who knows? But if it happens, it could happen like over the weekend.
1: House lawmakers delivered a bipartisan condemnation of the Iran war, passing a resolution to block President Trump from ordering further strikes. Kate Fisher reports from Washington.
4: Four Republicans joined Democrats in a vote to effectively halt military operations in the Middle East unless Congress authorizes it, ratcheting up the pressure on the administration to find a way to end the unpopular war. The 215-208 vote marked the first time that such a measure has cleared the House or Senate since the start of the conflict more than 3 months ago. It's the clearest sign yet of frustration within the GOP as the war stretches on and gas prices skyrocket. It is largely symbolic, though, as President Trump would almost certainly veto any legislation that restricts his authority.
1: At least 18 people were killed in the Ukrainian cities of Kyiv and Dnipro after a massive Russian attack. FSN's Ross Cullen has more.
5: An 8-year-old boy was among the at least 12 people who were killed in the city of Dnipro. At least 6 people were killed in the capital, Kyiv. The Ukrainian President Volodymyr Zelensky has called on the US to send more air defense systems to help defend cities after the deadly strikes. Kremlin spokesman Dmitry Peskov said at a briefing on Tuesday that the conflict could be resolved by the end of the day if Ukrainian troops withdraw from the areas in eastern Ukraine that Moscow considers part of its territory. The Donetsk and Luhansk regions of Ukraine are considered sovereign Ukrainian land by the United Nations.
1: From Bureaus Worldwide, this is FSN.

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0: Feature Story News in San Francisco. I'm Ira Spitzer with a look back at some of the week's top stories. Israel and Lebanon agreed to renew their ceasefire, according to a joint statement issued by the U.S. The deal is dependent on a complete halt to Iran-backed Hezbollah's attacks and would create pilot security zones inside Lebanon from which Hezbollah operatives would be banned. Israeli ambassador to the U.S. Yehiel Leiter called it a positive step.
1: Hezbollah is going to understand that there is now an agreement between Israel and Lebanon, backed by the United States. We are full of hope that this time it will succeed, because we see that the people of Lebanon are committed to freeing their country from this malign influence of Hezbollah and Iran.
0: Meanwhile, U.S. President Trump said recent strikes between Iran and the U.S. don't mean that a peace deal between the two countries can't be reached.
2: We got it. We nipped it in the bud very quickly, as we do with the greatest military in the world. But some people would say they were slightly provoked because we took a strong action for a different reason. So they were reciprocating it. The negotiation itself has gone very well, actually. Very well. I mean, if it happens, and it might not happen, you know, who knows? But if it happens, it could happen like over the weekend.
0: House lawmakers delivered a bipartisan condemnation of the Iran war, passing a resolution to block President Trump from ordering further strikes. Kate Fisher reports from Washington.
3: Four Republicans joined Democrats in a vote to effectively halt military operations in the Middle East unless Congress authorizes it, ratcheting up the pressure on the administration to find a way to end the unpopular war. The 215 to 208 vote marked the first time that such a measure has cleared the House or Senate since the start of the conflict more than 3 months ago. It's the clearest sign yet of frustration within the GOP as the war stretches on and gas prices skyrocket. It is largely symbolic, though, as President Trump would almost certainly veto any legislation that restricts his authority.
0: At least 18 people were killed in the Ukrainian cities of Kyiv and Dnipro after a massive Russian attack. FSN's Ross Cullen has more.
4: An 8-year-old boy was among the at least 12 people who were killed in the city of Dnipro. At least 6 people were killed in the capital, Kyiv. The Ukrainian President Volodymyr Zelensky has called on the US to send more air defense systems to help defend cities after the deadly strikes. Kremlin spokesman Dmitry Peskov said at a briefing on Tuesday that the conflict could be resolved by the end of the day if Ukrainian troops withdraw from the areas in eastern Ukraine that Moscow considers part of its territory. The Donetsk and Luhansk regions of Ukraine are considered sovereign Ukrainian land by the United Nations.
0: From bureaus worldwide, this is FSN.
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1: Feature story news in San Francisco. I'm Ira Spitzer with a look back at some of the week's top stories. Israel and Lebanon agreed to renew their ceasefire, according to a joint statement issued by the U.S. The deal is dependent on a complete halt to Iran-backed Hezbollah's attacks and would create pilot security zones inside Lebanon from which Hezbollah operatives would be banned. Israeli ambassador to the U.S. Yehiel Leiter called it a positive step.
2: Hezbollah is going to understand that

0: there is now an agreement between Israel and Lebanon, backed by the United States. We are full of hope that this time it will succeed, because we see that the people of Lebanon are committed to freeing their country from this malign influence of Hezbollah and Iran.
1: Meanwhile, U.S. President Trump said recent strikes between Iran and the U.S. don't mean that a peace deal between the two countries can't be reached.
2: We got it. We nipped it in the bud very quickly, as we do with the greatest military in the world. But some people would say they were slightly provoked, because we took a strong action for a different reason. So they were reciprocating it. The negotiation itself has gone very well, actually. Very well. I mean, if it happens, and it might not happen, you know, who knows? But if it happens, it could happen like over the weekend.
1: House lawmakers delivered a bipartisan condemnation of the Iran war, passing a resolution to block President Trump from ordering further strikes. Kate Fisher reports from Washington.
3: Four Republicans joined Democrats in a vote to effectively halt military operations in the Middle East unless Congress authorizes it, ratcheting up the pressure on the administration to find a way to end the unpopular war. The 215-208 vote marked the first time that such a measure has cleared the House or Senate since the start of the conflict more than 3 months ago. It's the clearest sign yet of frustration within the GOP as the war stretches on and gas prices skyrocket. It is largely symbolic, though, as President Trump would almost certainly veto any legislation that restricts his authority.
1: At least 18 people were killed in the Ukrainian cities of Kyiv and Dnipro after a massive Russian attack. FSN's Ross Cullen has more.
4: An 8-year-old boy was among the at least 12 people who were killed in the city of Dnipro. At least 6 people were killed in the capital, Kyiv. The Ukrainian President Volodymyr Zelensky has called on the US to send more air defense systems to help defend cities after the deadly strikes. Kremlin spokesman Dmitry Peskov said at a briefing on Tuesday that the conflict could be resolved by the end of the day if Ukrainian troops withdraw from the areas in eastern Ukraine that Moscow considers part of its territory. The Donetsk and Luhansk regions of Ukraine are considered sovereign Ukrainian land by the United Nations.
1: From Bureaus Worldwide, this is FSN.
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1: Feature story news in San Francisco. I'm Ira Spitzer with a look back at some of the week's top stories. Israel and Lebanon agreed to renew their ceasefire, according to a joint statement issued by the U.S. The deal is dependent on a complete halt to Iran-backed Hezbollah's attacks and would create pilot security zones inside Lebanon from which Hezbollah operatives would be banned. Israeli ambassador to the U.S. Yehiel Leiter called it a positive step.
2: Hezbollah is going to understand that there is now an agreement between Israel and Lebanon, backed by the United States. We are full of hope that this time it will succeed, because we see that the people of Lebanon are committed to freeing their country from this malign influence of Hezbollah and Iran.
1: Meanwhile, U.S. President Trump said recent strikes between Iran and the U.S. don't mean that a peace deal between the two countries can't be reached.
3: We got it. We nipped it in the bud very quickly, as we do with the greatest military in the world. But some people would say they were slightly provoked because we took a

0: strong action for a different reason. So they were reciprocating it. The negotiation itself has gone very well, actually. Very well. I mean, if it happens, and it might not happen, you know, who knows? But if it happens, it could happen like over the weekend.
1: House lawmakers delivered a bipartisan condemnation of the Iran war, passing a resolution to block President Trump from ordering further strikes. Kate Fisher reports from Washington.
2: Four Republicans joined Democrats in a vote to effectively halt military operations in the Middle East unless Congress authorizes it, ratcheting up the pressure on the administration to find a way to end the unpopular war. The 215 to 208 vote marked the first time that such a measure has cleared the House or Senate since the start of the conflict more than 3 months ago. It's the clearest sign yet of frustration within the GOP as the war stretches on and gas prices skyrocket. It is largely symbolic, though, as President Trump would almost certainly veto any legislation that restricts his authority.
1: At least 18 people were killed in the Ukrainian cities of Kyiv and Dnipro after a massive Russian attack. FSN's Ross Cullen has more.
3: An 8-year-old boy was among the at least 12 people who were killed in the city of Dnipro. At least 6 people were killed in the capital, Kyiv. The Ukrainian President Volodymyr Zelensky has called on the US to send more air defense systems to help defend cities after the deadly strikes. Kremlin spokesman Dmitry Peskov said at a briefing on Tuesday that the conflict could be resolved by the end of the day if Ukrainian troops withdraw from the areas in eastern Ukraine that Moscow considers part of its territory. The Donetsk and Luhansk regions of Ukraine are considered sovereign Ukrainian land by the United Nations.
1: From Bureaus Worldwide, this is FSN.
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1: Feature Story News in San Francisco. I'm Ira Spitzer with a look back at some of the week's top stories. Israel and Lebanon agreed to renew their ceasefire, according to a joint statement issued by the U.S. The deal is dependent on a complete halt to Iran-backed Hezbollah's attacks and would create pilot security zones inside Lebanon from which Hezbollah operatives would be banned. Israeli ambassador to the U.S. Yehiel Leiter called it a positive step.
2: Hezbollah is going to understand that there is now an agreement between Israel and Lebanon, backed by the United States. We are full of hope that this time it will succeed, because we see that the people of Lebanon are committed to freeing their country from this malign influence of Hezbollah and Iran.
1: Meanwhile, U.S. President Trump said recent strikes between Iran and the U.S. don't mean that a peace deal between the two countries can't be reached.
3: We got it. We nipped it in the bud very quickly, as we do with the greatest military in the world. But some people would say they were slightly provoked because we took a strong action for a different reason. So they were reciprocating it. The negotiation itself has gone very well, actually. Very well. I mean, if it happens, and it might not happen, you know, who knows? But if it happens, it could happen like over the weekend.
1: House lawmakers delivered a bipartisan condemnation of the Iran war, passing a resolution to block President Trump from ordering further strikes. Kate Fisher reports from Washington.
4: Four Republicans joined Democrats in a vote to effectively halt military operations in the Middle East unless Congress authorizes it, ratcheting

0: ratcheting up the pressure on the administration to find a way to end the unpopular war. The 215 to 208 vote marked the first time that such a measure has cleared the House or Senate since the start of the conflict more than 3 months ago. It's the clearest sign yet of frustration within the GOP as the war stretches on and gas prices skyrocket. It is largely symbolic, though, as President Trump would almost certainly veto any legislation that restricts his authority.
1: At least 18 people were killed in the Ukrainian cities of Kyiv and Dnipro after a massive Russian attack. FSN's Ross Cullen has more.
2: An 8-year-old boy was among the at least 12 people who were killed in the city of Dnipro. At least 6 people were killed in the capital, Kyiv. The Ukrainian President Volodymyr Zelensky has called on the US to send more air defense systems to help defend cities after the deadly strikes. Kremlin spokesman Dmitry Peskov said at a briefing on Tuesday that the conflict could be resolved by the end of the day if Ukrainian troops withdraw from the areas in eastern Ukraine that Moscow considers part of its territory. The Donetsk and Luhansk regions of Ukraine are considered sovereign Ukrainian land by the United Nations.
1: From Bureaus Worldwide, this is FSN.

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1: Future Story News in San Francisco. I'm Ira Spitzer with a look back at some of the week's top stories. Israel and Lebanon agreed to renew their ceasefire, according to a joint statement issued by the U.S. The deal is dependent on a complete halt to Iran-backed Hezbollah's attacks and would create pilot security zones inside Lebanon from which Hezbollah operatives would be banned. Israeli ambassador to the U.S. Yehiel Leiter called it a positive step.
2: Hezbollah is going to understand that there is now an agreement between Israel and Lebanon, backed by the United States. We are full of hope that this time it will succeed, because we see that the people of Lebanon are committed to freeing their country from this malign influence of Hezbollah and Iran.
1: Meanwhile, U.S. President Trump said recent strikes between Iran and the U.S. don't mean that a peace deal between the two countries can't be reached.
3: We got it. We nipped it in the bud very quickly, as we do with the greatest military in the world. But some people would say they were slightly provoked because we took a strong action for a different reason. So they were reciprocating it. The negotiation itself has gone very well, actually. Very well. I mean, if it happens, and it might not happen, you know, who knows? But if it happens, it could happen like over the weekend.
1: House lawmakers delivered a bipartisan condemnation of the Iran war, passing a resolution to block President Trump from ordering further strikes. Kate Fisher reports from Washington.
4: Four Republicans joined Democrats in a vote to effectively halt military operations in the Middle East unless Congress authorizes it, ratcheting up the pressure on the administration to find a way to end the unpopular war. The 215-208 vote marked the first time that such a measure has cleared the House or Senate since the start of the conflict more than 3 months ago. It's the clearest sign yet of frustration within the GOP as the war stretches on and gas prices skyrocket. It is largely symbolic, though, as President Trump would almost certainly veto any legislation that restricts his authority.
1: At least 18 people were killed in the Ukrainian cities of Kyiv and

0: Dnipro after a massive Russian attack. FSN's Ross Cullen has more.
1: An 8-year-old boy was among the at least 12 people who were killed in the city of Dnipro. At least 6 people were killed in the capital, Kiev. The Ukrainian President Volodymyr Zelensky has called on the US to send more air defense systems to help defend cities after the deadly strikes. Kremlin spokesman Dmitry Peskov said at a briefing on Tuesday that the conflict could be resolved by the end of the day if Ukrainian troops withdraw from the areas in eastern Ukraine that Moscow considers part of its territory. The Donetsk and Luhansk regions of Ukraine are considered sovereign Ukrainian land by the United Nations.
0: From Bureaus Worldwide, this is FSN.
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3: 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Let oil catch fire. Brown the kitchen nicely.
4: Wake up. 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You can prevent it.
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1: Feature Story News in San Francisco. I'm Ira Spitzer with a look back at some of the week's top stories. Israel and Lebanon agreed to renew their ceasefire, according to a joint statement issued by the U.S. The deal is dependent on a complete halt to Iran-backed Hezbollah's attacks and would create pilot security zones inside Lebanon from which Hezbollah operatives would be banned. Israeli ambassador to the U.S. Yehiel Leiter called it a positive step.
2: Hezbollah is going to understand that there is now an agreement between Israel and Lebanon, backed by the United States. We are full of hope that this time it will succeed, because we see that the people of Lebanon are committed to freeing their country from this malign influence of Hezbollah and Iran.
1: Meanwhile, U.S. President Trump said recent strikes between Iran and the U.S. don't mean that a peace deal between the two countries can't be reached.
3: We got it. We nipped it in the bud very quickly, as we do with the greatest military in the world. But some people would say they were slightly provoked because we took a strong action for a different reason. So they were reciprocating it. The negotiation itself has gone very well, actually. Very well. I mean, if it happens, and it might not happen, you know, who knows? But if it happens, it could happen like over the weekend.
1: House lawmakers delivered a bipartisan condemnation of the Iran war, passing a resolution to block President Trump from ordering further strikes. Kate Fisher reports from Washington.
4: Four Republicans joined Democrats in a vote to effectively halt military operations in the Middle East unless Congress authorizes it, ratcheting up the pressure on the administration to find a way to end the unpopular war. The 215 to 208 vote marked the first time that such a measure has cleared the House or Senate since the start of the conflict more than 3 months ago. It's the clearest sign yet of frustration within the GOP as the war stretches on and gas prices skyrocket. It is largely symbolic, though, as President Trump would almost certainly veto any legislation that restricts his authority.
1: At least 18 people were killed in the Ukrainian cities of Kyiv and Dnipro after a massive Russian attack. FSN's Ross Cullen has more.
5: An 8-year-old boy was among the at least 12 people who were killed in the city of Dnipro. At least 6 people were killed in the capital, Kyiv. The Ukrainian President Volodymyr Zelensky has called on the US to send more air defense systems to help defend cities after the deadly strikes. Kremlin spokesman Dmitry Peskov said at a briefing on Tuesday that the conflict could be resolved by the end of the day if Ukrainian troops withdraw from the areas in eastern Ukraine that Moscow considers part of its territory. The Donetsk and Luhansk regions of Ukraine are considered

0: considered sovereign Ukrainian land by the United Nations.
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1: How are we this morning? Are we okay? Are we a little tired like me? Every week on the... I don't know why I put myself through this. Late night, Saturday night. Late night, Friday night. Yeah, in late last night. I had a wedding to do yesterday. And congratulations to Julie and Lee on their wedding yesterday. Travelled down late last night. It was up in... It was about, I don't know, hours journey. And got home early hours this morning. Had a tipple of whiskey before I went to bed. And up again this morning to do the Sunday breakfast show. Every week it's the same. And there's no respite, I'm afraid. So, yeah, anyway, otherwise I'm okay. I've had a bit of toast, I've had a cup of coffee, so I'm going to stay awake as long as I can. If I start nodding off, just give me a nudge and wake me up.
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1: Yeah, more sleep with Chris on a Sunday. Anyway, on the show today, what we got? We got Phil's Choice. We've got two movie tracks, one from 1978 and one from 2002. And we also got two more UK number ones as well, one from 93 and one from 82. So lots to enjoy on the show this morning, including my record of the week that I played yesterday.

0: Sunrise, Simply Red. Haven't heard that song for a long, long time. Forgot what it sounded like to start with.
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0: Yeah, I'll try and wake you up a little bit gently on a Sunday morning. I know what you're like when you've been out late, like me. So we've got this one next. Because it's been raining, it's been sunny, we've had everything this week.

0: Will Shine. From five star to one star and then no stars, because they're not existed anymore. They all went their separate ways, and yeah, no more music from five star. Are you disappointed? We got their album somewhere.
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1: Yes, on demand, via the website, morefm.es. So how are you? You all right now? You up? Yeah? Up in a cup of tea? Bit of toast? Yeah, why not?

Cher, It's in His Kiss, the Ship Sheet song. TV, what are you watching at the moment? We've been watching The Capture on TV. That's frightening, that is. Yeah, all about correction on video evidence. Oh, it's awful. Gives people ideas, you know, that's what it does. And we've just started watching Clarkson's Farm's back on Amazon. Yes, Clarkson's Farm is back. Now, whether you hate him or love him, I love the show. It's great, and certainly puts the farming community in a good light. And the way they be treated sometimes is not very good. And poor old Jeremy, he's had a heart condition and he's got to lose weight. So yeah, anyway, we started watching that. We watched the first episode, and hopefully over the weekend we might get chance, or tonight, I might get chance to watch some more.

Blondie with The Tide Is High. Talking of tides, I know we all know the British roads are pretty pants, aren't they, with a lot of potholes. And I hit a pothole the other day in the van because I didn't know it was there. It was full of water. And you do find that when you're travelling home at night time in the dark, you can't see the potholes on the road, especially when you've got to pull over maybe for a car coming the other way on a country road. And boy, did I hit this pothole. Luckily, no damage was done to my wheels, but it's a bit scary at times, isn't it? But the only way is up. That's what they say.

I have to thank our fellow presenter, Mr. Pete Peroni, for introducing me to that song. I have it on 7-inch vinyl, brought recently, and it has 1980 on it, re-released in 2020. The Only Way Is Up, Otis Clay. Get yourself a copy of that. That is amazing. Thank you, Pete. Thank you for introducing me to that song on your show one day. Yes, great one. What we got next? Oh, yes, we got a song from Ringo Starr. It's called The Long, Long Road, and it's new from him. And Phil's choice is on the way.

0: Phil's choice this week, Romeo and Juliet from Dire Straits. Thank you, Phil. And I look forward to his choice of song next week. You're listening to the Sunday Breakfast Show on More FM Spain with me, Chris. 102.2 online, on your smart speaker, and available on demand.
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0: Yes, that is the Weekend Breakfast Show's record of the week this week. We go back. Keith Urban featuring Michael McDonald, taken from the new album that's due out next week, the 12th of June, called Flow State. Yes, great song.
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Kenny Rogers, the gambler. Now, what gets me? I don't like betting adverts on TV. Are you with me on this? Do you think it encourages betting? Have you seen all the betting adverts on TV? Yeah, it's a bit too much. I did think the government were going to ban it, but obviously haven't. I don't like encouraging in gambling. I'm not a gambler myself, you see.

0: Harry Styles, Sign of the Times, here on More FM Spain. This is the breakfast show on a Sunday morning. I see an abandoned airport has moved one step closer to becoming a £22 billion city. Yes, the former Danesview Airport site in Toronto was closed in 2024, and its 370 acres are set for a $30 billion, £22 billion transformation into a new city for roughly 50,000 people. Are you going to move there? Yeah, that'd be interesting. The abandoned airport is edging closer to being transformed. Danesview Airport in Toronto, Canada, shut its doors in 2024. But yes, could be home to 50,000 residents.
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0: 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Is in a plane? 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
1: We have the news coming up very, very shortly. I'll be back after the news with two movie tracks.

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1: Feature story news in San Francisco. I'm Ira Spitzer with a look back at some of the week's top stories. Israel and Lebanon agreed to renew their ceasefire, according to a joint statement issued by the U.S. The deal is dependent on a complete halt to Iran-backed Hezbollah's attacks and would create pilot security zones inside Lebanon from which Hezbollah operatives would be banned. Israeli ambassador to the U.S. Yehiel Leiter called it a positive step.
2: Hezbollah is going to understand that there is now an agreement between Israel and Lebanon, backed by the United States. We are full of hope that this time it will succeed, because we see that the people of Lebanon are committed to freeing their country from this malign influence of Hezbollah and Iran.
1: Meanwhile, U.S. President Trump said recent strikes between Iran and the U.S. don't mean that a peace deal between the two countries can't be reached.
3: We got it. We nipped it in the bud very quickly, as we do with the greatest military in the world. Some people would say they were slightly provoked because we took a strong action for a different reason. So they were reciprocating it. The negotiation itself has gone very well, actually. Very well. I mean, if it happens, and it might not happen, you know, who knows? But if it happens, it could happen like over the weekend.
1: House lawmakers delivered a bipartisan condemnation of the Iran war, passing a resolution to block President Trump from ordering further strikes. Kate Fisher reports from Washington.
4: Four Republicans joined Democrats in a vote to effectively halt military operations in the Middle East unless Congress authorizes it, ratcheting up the pressure on the administration to find a way to end the unpopular war. The 215-208 vote marked the first time that such a measure has cleared the House or Senate since the start of the conflict more than 3 months ago. It's the clearest sign yet of frustration within the GOP as the war stretches on and gas prices skyrocket. It is largely symbolic, though, as President Trump would almost certainly veto any legislation that restricts his authority.
1: At least 18 people were killed in the Ukrainian cities of Kyiv and Dnipro after a massive Russian attack. FSN's Ross Cullen has more.
5: An 8-year-old boy was among the at least 12 people who were killed in the city of Dnipro. At least 6 people were killed in the capital, Kyiv. The Ukrainian President Volodymyr Zelensky has called on the US to send more air defense systems to help defend cities after the deadly strikes. Kremlin spokesman Dmitry Peskov said at a briefing on Tuesday that the conflict could be resolved by the end of the day if Ukrainian troops withdraw from the areas in eastern Ukraine that Moscow considers part of its territory. The Donetsk and Luhansk regions of Ukraine are considered sovereign Ukrainian land by the United Nations.
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12: 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Also available on demand with two movie tracks. We've got one from 1978 and one from 2002. But can you guess what movies these songs are from?

0: So we had two movie tracks. Could you have guessed the movies? Did you guess the movies? The Last Dance, Donna Summer. Guess the film? It was from that 1978 classic, Thank God It's Friday, starring Donna Summer and Jeff Goldblum. And I've watched that a couple of times and love the music in it. And from 2002, if you said the film was Breakdance from 1984. I've got 2002 written above it. I think that's from last week's show. 1984, Breakdance, Ollie and Jerry, and Breaking, There's No Stopping Us, featuring Ice-T and Michael Chambers. Give yourself a pat on the back if you guessed that right.
1: We've seen great power.
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KG and Jerusalem, which went down a storm last night. Julian Lee requested that song after I played the first dance. And the floor was rammed. You're listening to More FM Spain. My name's Chris. Good morning to you. We're on 102.2, online on your smart speaker, and also available on demand if you have missed any of the show, or you're going to miss the rest of the show, or even if you want to listen to it again.

0: That I Made You Love Me, Ariana Grande. Apparently that's number one in the UK charts. Well, they take a lot of notice of the UK charts. How much do you think a round of drinks would cost? Well, two drinks would cost in Las Vegas. Well, a guy went to the bar and ordered two drinks, and he had to pay a mouth-watering, well, an eye-watering, £54.89, that's $74.31. By the time the drinks, the tax, and to add insult to injury, a tip of nearly £10. Wow, for two drinks. I think I'll avoid that place in Nevada.
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0: I mean, paying £20 for a run of drinks is bad enough.

Only You Can, Fox. That was one of the first singles I bought, I think, as a kid. I was about 15 years old and bought that one. Might have been 14, actually. But buying drinks, yes, I'm lucky. Although being a DJ has its ups and downs. Some venues charge me for a drink, while other venues give me a free one. So it depends where I'm working. Talking of drinks, this is Spirits in a Material World.

The Police and Spirits in a Material World. We have two more UK number ones on the way, following a track from Darius. Whatever happened to Darius? And did he go colourblind? That is the question.

Colorblinds, Jarius. And now it's time for these. Are you ready?

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1: We have one from 1993 and one from 1982.

There you are, two more UK number ones for you. Young at Heart, the Bluebells, which reached number one on the 28th of March 1993 and spent 4 weeks at the top of the charts. And on the 12th of January 1982, Land of Make Believe from Bucks Fizz had 2 weeks at the top of the charts, and we'll have two more number ones on the show next week. This is More FM Spain. This is The Breakfast Show with me, Chris. Hope you are well and enjoying the show this morning, and enjoying your Sunday morning too. There's a bit of Jack Severetti for you.

0: That's a song you don't hear very often, is it, from Spandau Ballet, The Freeze. Biscuits. Do you love a biscuit? A custard cream biscuit. I can't believe they're still under a pound in shops and supermarkets. There's a bit of them on the internet about the custard cream and the patterns. They've been going for years. They're one of the oldest biscuits around. And I do, must admit, I do like a custard cream occasionally.
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0: Hey, you get yourself down from the ceiling now. I have come to the end of the breakfast show this morning. Thank you very much for listening. 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Richard Todd is up next with the UK Retro Chart. 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Enjoy the rest of your week. And whatever you're doing, have fun doing it. Until next time, take care. See you soon.
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1: Feature story news in San Francisco. I'm Ira Spitzer with a look back at some of the week's top stories. Israel and Lebanon agreed to renew their ceasefire, according to a joint statement issued by the U.S. The deal is dependent on a complete halt to Iran-backed Hezbollah's attacks and would create pilot security zones inside Lebanon from which Hezbollah operatives would be banned. Israeli ambassador to the U.S. Yehiel Leiter called it a positive step.
2: Hezbollah is going to understand that there is now an agreement between Israel and Lebanon, backed by the United States. We are full of hope that this time it will succeed, because we see that the people of Lebanon are committed to freeing their country from this malign influence of Hezbollah and Iran.
1: Meanwhile, U.S. President Trump said recent strikes between Iran and the U.S. don't mean that a peace deal between the two countries can't be reached.
3: We got it. We nipped it in the bud very quickly, as we do with the greatest military in the world. But some people would say they were slightly provoked because we took a strong action for a different reason. So they were reciprocating it. The negotiation itself has gone very well, actually. Very well. I mean, if it happens, and it might not happen, you know, who knows? But if it happens, it could happen like over the weekend.
1: House lawmakers delivered a bipartisan condemnation of the Iran war, passing a resolution to block President Trump from ordering further strikes. Kate Fisher reports from Washington.
4: Four Republicans joined Democrats in a vote to effectively halt military operations in the Middle East unless Congress authorizes it, ratcheting up the pressure on the administration to find a way to end the unpopular war. The 215-208 vote marked the first time that such a measure has cleared the House or Senate since the start of the conflict more than 3 months ago. It's the clearest sign yet of frustration within the GOP as the war stretches on and gas prices skyrocket. It is largely symbolic, though, as President Trump would almost certainly veto any legislation that restricts his authority.
1: At least 18 people were killed in the Ukrainian cities of Kyiv and Dnipro after a massive Russian attack. FSN's Ross Cullen has more.
5: An 8-year-old boy was among the at least 12 people who were killed in the city of Dnipro. At least 6 people were killed in the capital, Kyiv. The Ukrainian President Volodymyr Zelensky has called on the US to send more air defense systems to help defend cities after the deadly strikes. Kremlin spokesman Dmitry Peskov said at a briefing on Tuesday that the conflict could be resolved by the end of the day if Ukrainian troops withdraw from the areas in eastern Ukraine that Moscow considers part of its territory. The Donetsk and Luhansk regions of Ukraine are considered sovereign Ukrainian land by the United Nations.
1: From bureaus worldwide, this is FSN.

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1: From the seed to the multigrain to the bowl to the crunch. 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

welcome along to this week's edition of the Classic Retro Countdown here on your number one station. I'm Richard Todd with you for the next 2 hours as we look back over a UK singles chart from this very week in chart history. And on the programme this week, it's the 7th of June 1982 with 4 new entries, 19 going up, 15 going down, 2 non-movers. This week's number 40, down 10 for Simple Minds and Promised You a Miracle. And Suspicious Minds is down at this week's number 39 with Candy Staten, who plays next.

second of our new entries this week at number 37, The Cars and Since You're Gone. One of our few top 40 hits for The Cars, including ones in the 70s, My Best Friend's Girl and Just What I Needed. Of course, a couple of years away from their biggest hit was 1984's Drive, which was, thanks to Live Aid, a big hit again the following year. Since You're Gone, this week's number 37. At 36, We Have a Dream, the Scotland World Cup squad. And at 35, it's up one for Altered Images.

Pinky Blue from Altered Images, climbing one place at this week's number 35. Okay, back to those new entries now. The medleys in 81 and 82 were such big things in the charts. And here's another one. This one, a medley of original songs by the Beatles called the Beatles Movie Medley.

New entry of this week's number 34 for the Beatles and the Beatles movie medley. Number 33, it's down for Joan Jett and the Blackhearts, I Love Rock and Roll. And at number 32, it's down for Japan. This is Cantonese Boy.

It's Japan. Ooh. Cantonese Boy. They had a number of UK top 40 hits, but only two top 10 hits. They were Ghosts. In fact, Cantonese Boy was the follow-up to Ghosts. And also, I second that emotion. Japan, this week at number 32. Down at number 31, Rocky Sharp and the Replays, Shout, Shout, Knock Yourself Out. And at number 30, it climbs one for UB40. Love Is All Is All Right.

number 35, so it's up 5 places. No, last week's number 34. Sorry. New Order, Temptation. Classic Retro Countdown, June the 7th, 1982. We continue now with another climber, number 28, Prelude.

written and originally recorded by Neil Young. It was a hit for Prelude in 1974, where it peaked at number 21 in the charts. It was reissued 8 years later, reached number 28, exactly where it was this week back in 1982, after the Gold Rush. The highest new entry, 27, Stevie Wonder.

this week's Heights. New entry, number 27, Stevie Wonder and Do I Do. Number 26 is down for Spandau Ballet, Instinction. Down at 25, Susie and the Banshees with Fireworks. And at number 24, it climbs three places, Echo and the Bunnyman, The Back of Love.

So good to hear that again. What a great song. Toya and Brave New World this week, climbing 5 at number 23. And before that, climbing 3 at number 24, The Back of Love from Echo and the Bunnymen. It's the Classic Retro Countdown, the 7th of June 1982. The UK top 40 best-selling singles from this week in 1982 continues with another climber now, up 7 at 22, Diana Ross.

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1: Feature story news in San Francisco. I'm Ira Spitzer with a look back at some of the week's top stories. Israel and Lebanon agreed to renew their ceasefire, according to a joint statement issued by the U.S. The deal is dependent on a complete halt to Iran-backed Hezbollah's attacks and would create pilot security zones inside Lebanon from which Hezbollah operatives would be banned. Israeli ambassador to the U.S. Yehiel Leiter called it a positive step.
2: Hezbollah is going to understand that there is now an agreement between Israel and Lebanon, backed by the United States. We are full of hope that this time it will succeed, because we see that the people of Lebanon are committed to freeing their country from this malign influence of Hezbollah and Iran.
1: Meanwhile, U.S. President Trump said recent strikes between Iran and the U.S. don't mean that a peace deal between the two countries can't be reached.
3: We got it. We nipped it in the bud very quickly, as we do with the greatest military in the world. But some people would say they were slightly provoked, because we took a strong action for a different reason. So they were reciprocating it. The negotiation itself has gone very well, actually. Very well. I mean, if it happens, and it might not happen, you know, who knows? But if it happens, it could happen like over the weekend.
1: House lawmakers delivered a bipartisan condemnation of the Iran war, passing a resolution to block President Trump from ordering further strikes. Kate Fisher reports from Washington.
4: Four Republicans joined Democrats in a vote to effectively halt military operations in the Middle East unless Congress authorizes it, ratcheting up the pressure on the administration to find a way to end the unpopular war. The 215 to 208 vote marked the first time that such a measure has cleared the House or Senate since the start of the conflict more than 3 months ago. It's the clearest sign yet of frustration within the GOP as the war stretches on and gas prices skyrocket. It is largely symbolic, though, as President Trump would almost certainly veto any legislation that restricts his authority.
1: At least 18 people were killed in the Ukrainian cities of Kyiv and Dnipro after a massive Russian attack. FSN's Ross Cullen has more.
5: An 8-year-old boy was among the at least 12 people who were killed in the city of Dnipro. At least 6 people were killed in the capital, Kyiv. The Ukrainian President Volodymyr Zelensky has called on the US to send more air defense systems to help defend cities after the deadly strikes. Kremlin spokesman Dmitry Peskov said at a briefing on Tuesday that the conflict could be resolved by the end of the day if Ukrainian troops withdraw from the areas in eastern Ukraine that Moscow considers part of its territory. The Donetsk and Luhansk regions of Ukraine are considered sovereign Ukrainian land by the United Nations.
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7: 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Let oil catch fire. 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
8: Wake up. 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

There's Iron Maiden and the Number of the Beast. It is climbing two places at this week's number 18. And welcome back to this week's edition of the Classic Retro Countdown. I'm Richard Todd. This is the UK Top 40 best-selling singles from the 7th of June, 1982. Number 17 next, on the way up for Kid Creole and the Coconuts.

Kick Roll and the Coconuts, I'm a Wonderful Thing, Baby, this week at number 17. Number 16, Nicole on the way down, A Little Piece, and down at this week's number 15, his PhD.

this week's number 15. It's PhD and I Won't Let You Down. Time for this week's highest climber now. Last week's number 38, up 24 at number 14 for Bow Wow Wow.

the Associates with Club Country this week up one at number 13. Before that, The Highest Climber up 24 at number 14, Bow Wow Wow and I Want Candy. Number 12, it's down for Patrice Russian with Forget Me Nots. And at number 11, it's Blondie.

featured Paper Lace. Last week's number 19. This week it moves into the top 10, climbing 9 places this week's number 10, and also moving into the top 10 this week, climbing 6 places, and on its way to number 1 back in 1982, Charlene and I've Never Been to Me.

See, we create about people and places as we'd like them to be. But you know what truth is? It's that little baby you're holding, and it's that man you fought with this morning, the same one you're going to make love with tonight.

Madness, all the fun of the fair, the House of Fun this week at number two, down from last week's number one. They're only number one in the United Kingdom. This is the Classic Retro Countdown. Thank you, that's what I'm trying to say, very much for your company on the programme this week. We are back, same time, same place next week. We move the clock forward 10 years, and it's going to be June 1992 when the Classic Retro Countdown returns next week. We have one song to play you, of course, the brand new number one, and that is on the way next. Classic Top 40. So your chart from the 7th of June 1982 will finish with a brand new number one, Adam Ant and Goody Two Shoes. Thanks for listening this week. June 1992 next week. I'll talk to you then. Stay safe.

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This

0: and would create pilot security zones inside Lebanon from which Hezbollah operatives would be banned. Israeli ambassador to the U.S. Yehiel Leiter called it a positive step.
1: Hezbollah is going to understand that there is now an agreement between Israel and Lebanon, backed by the United States. We are full of hope that this time it will succeed, because we see that the people of Lebanon are committed to freeing their country from this malign influence of Hezbollah and Iran.
0: Meanwhile, U.S. President Trump said recent strikes between Iran and the U.S. don't mean that a peace deal between the two countries can't be reached.
2: We got it. We nipped it in the bud very quickly, as we do with the greatest military in the world. But some people would say they were slightly provoked because we took a strong action for a different reason. So they were reciprocating it. The negotiation itself has gone very well, actually. Very well. I mean, if it happens, and it might not happen, you know, who knows? But if it happens, it could happen like over the weekend.
0: House lawmakers delivered a bipartisan condemnation of the Iran war, passing a resolution to block President Trump from ordering further strikes. Kate Fisher reports from Washington.
3: Four Republicans joined Democrats in a vote to effectively halt military operations in the Middle East unless Congress authorizes it, ratcheting up the pressure on the administration to find a way to end the unpopular war. The 215-208 vote marked the first time that such a measure has cleared the House or Senate since the start of the conflict more than 3 months ago. It's the clearest sign yet of frustration within the GOP as the war stretches on and gas prices skyrocket. It is largely symbolic, though, as President Trump would almost certainly veto any legislation that restricts his authority.
0: At least 18 people were killed in the Ukrainian cities of Kyiv and Dnipro after a massive Russian attack. FSN's Ross Cullen has more.
4: An 8-year-old boy was among the at least 12 people who were killed in the city of Dnipro. At least 6 people were killed in the capital, Kyiv. The Ukrainian President Volodymyr Zelensky has called on the US to send more air defense systems to help defend cities after the deadly strikes. Kremlin spokesman Dmitry Peskov said at a briefing on Tuesday that the conflict could be resolved by the end of the day if Ukrainian troops withdraw from the areas in eastern Ukraine that Moscow considers part of its territory. The Donetsk and Luhansk regions of Ukraine are considered sovereign Ukrainian land by the United Nations.
0: From Bureaus Worldwide, this is FSN.
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Hello, and welcome to another edition of the 70s Soul, Funk and Disco Show. I'm Aidy Crampton. That was a spectrum, but I didn't need to tell you that, did I? I do need to tell you that today's celebrity chat is with Billy Valentine, one half of the Valentine Brothers, so he'll be along in around 15 minutes' time. And then in hour two of the show, I've got previously unreleased music from Patty Austin and Barbara Lewis, all courtesy of Soul for Real Records in Spain. So looking forward to playing you those two great sides right now. Got Pete Warner on the way. Got a great song from Baby Huey as well, an interpretation of a classic song by the Mamas and Papas. Right now, this is Florence Miller.

written, produced and arranged by Patrick Adams. I wouldn't be surprised if Patrick didn't play all the songs as well. And whether Pete Warner was actually a nom de plume for Patrick? Could be. Stranger things have happened. But a great song nevertheless. I Just Want to Spend My Life with You on the 70s Soul, Funk and Disco Show. Now, regular listeners to the show will know that my wife has been encouraging me to clean up my man cave. And I've been very pleased that I have, because I've found records that I've not played for years. One such record is Baby Huey and the Babysitters. Yes, the Baby Huey Story, an album that was released posthumously after his very young death, sadly of a drug overdose, or drug-induced heart attack. The album is psychedelic soul, and this is a great reworking of the Mamas and Papas' California Dreaming. Bear with me. Sweet.

JB Bingham with what I believe is the original version of a song also released by the Checkmates Limited in the same year on a different label. I don't know what the story was behind that, but I'd love to know. If you do, please drop me a line, ad@shinal.co.uk. Got Brothers Guiding Light coming along in just a moment. After this song, don't know why I like it, but I do. It's out of tune, it's out of time, and it's out of this world. Dolly Gilmore.

The soulful sound of 1973 there from Brothers Guiding Light right here on the 70s Soul, Funk and Disco Show. Next up, we've got none other than Billy Valentine, one half of the Valentine Brothers, on the phone.

0: and singer, songwriter, producer, and one half of the Valentine Brothers. I've got Billy Valentine on the phone. Billy, welcome to England.
1: Thank you so much. It's a pleasure to be on here.
0: Lovely. Now, you and I met at the Jazz Cafe in London. What a fantastic night that was.
1: I had a great time.
0: Yeah. I mean, your rendition of Tennessee Waltz caused a great stir. That was powerful. You need to think about recording that.
1: I do. And it's one of my favorites.
0: Yeah.
1: I'm a long-time Sam Cooke fan.
0: Oh, yeah. So you were born in Columbus, Ohio. How did you get into the music industry?
1: No, I was actually born in West Virginia.
0: Okay.
1: I was raised in Columbus, Ohio.
0: Right.
1: My father was a coal miner.
0: Oh, I see.
1: In West Virginia. And once the mine shut down, we migrated to Columbus.
0: Yeah.
1: Which is where I grew up.
0: Right. So
1: I was about 10 years old when we migrated to Columbus.
0: Uh-huh. And how did you get into music then? Did you come from a musical family?
1: Well, yes. My oldest brother, who was my half-brother, who's no longer with me.
0: Oh, dear.
1: He mentored me.
0: Okay.
1: He was quite a musician and singer himself. He played B3 organ and sang.
0: Wow.
1: And he was one of the best, in my opinion. I stood on his shoulders, man,
0: mm-hmm.
1: and watched him and learned my craft through him, because he started teaching me around 14, 15 years old.
0: Right.
1: I would travel to New York to spend time with him during the summer. And he had me listening to Ray Charles and Sam Cooke.
0: Wow.
1: And people like that. And that's where I learned my trade. And he made me a opening act at the club that he played at.
0: Okay.
1: In Hackensack, New Jersey. Now, I must tell you, working in Hackensack was a very instrumental in me becoming a performer.
0: Yeah.
1: Because a lot of the people that were working the Apollo Theater would come to Hackensack to supplement their income and work a club as well.
0: Oh, I see.
1: So I was opening a show for these performers from the Apollo.
0: Yeah, there were some big names going there, wasn't there?
1: Huh?
0: Some big names at the Apollo. I mean, a lot of people cut the teeth there.
1: Some big names, yeah. But I got to watch these guys perform.
0: Wow.
1: As a youngster, and I was like a sponge soaking it all up. You know, it was amazing to watch these guys and ladies perform.
0: Yeah.
1: It was Dionne Warwick's cousin.
0: All right.
1: Her name was
0: Dee Dee.
1: Judy Clay.
0: All right. Oh, I remember Judy Clay, yeah. Yeah, she sang for Stax, didn't she?
1: I watched Judy, who was a hell of a singer, performer.
0: Yeah.
1: And I was just amazed watching her. So that's where it all began for me.
0: Lovely.
1: My older brother. I don't know if you know, I'm one of 13 children.
0: Right.
1: So there was always music in the household. You know, my sister sang and played piano, and we sang around the house when my parents had company.
0: Mm-hmm.
1: It all began there. But the first real performance was probably in my second grade,
0: uh-huh.
1: elementary school talent show.
0: So when you left school and started earning an income, did you go straight into music?
1: When I left school?
0: Mm-hmm.
1: I left Columbus in 75 with my brother John. My family was in the nightclub business
0: right.
1: in Columbus, Ohio. My father was a very good businessman, and he got us a nightclub, and we performed in our own nightclub. But after about 3-4 years, I got a call to come to California.
0: Mm-hmm. Can we first talk about your stint with Young Holt Unlimited? Because that was early 70s, wasn't it? How did you get
1: that
0: the call?
1: Was early 70s.
0: How did you get the call to join that group? Because they'd been going since the mid 60s, hadn't they? The Young Holt Trio?
1: Yes. What happened was, I had a manager in Columbus
0: mm-hmm.
1: who was taking me around. He would have me sing at different venues in Columbus. And he knew Red Holt.
0: Yes, of course.
1: They were friends. And Red and LD were looking for a singer.
0: Mm-hmm.
1: And they were actually looking for a female singer.
0: Right.
1: And my manager talked him into listening to me. And he took me from Columbus to Pittsburgh, where Young Holt was performing at a club called Walt Harper's Attic.
0: Okay.
1: And that's where I had my audition with Young Holt. I was called up to sing a couple of songs during their set.
0: Lovely.
1: And it was a dry run. It was no rehearsal. It was just get up there and do it.
0: Mm-hmm.
1: And I had gotten into that kind of performing at that point.
0: Lovely,
1: and I had no problem with it.
0: Yeah.
1: And they hired me.
0: Excellent.
1: They hired me and took me on the road with them. took me down to Mississippi and all across the Midwest traveling.
0: Great. I mean, that must have been a great experience because they were seasoned musicians, weren't they, through Brunswick?
1: I'll tell you, it was a very great experience for me as a performer because they were classy guys. They played classy clubs.
0: They were part of the Ramsey Lewis Trio, weren't they, in the early 60s?
1: Exactly. Yeah, and then they had, you know, they had Soulful Strut.
0: Yes.
1: We were traveling on that hit.
0: Yeah.
1: But then when they hired me, they became Young Holt Unlimited.
0: Unlimited, yeah. The band broke up in 74. What was the thinking behind that? You just run its course?
1: Well, I guess it run its course. LD and, you know, LD and Red went their separate ways, and LD started doing gigs over in Hong Kong.
0: Oh, right,
1: like
0: crikey.
1: That.
0: Yeah.
1: And he actually died over there.
0: Oh, bless him.
1: Flying back.
0: Yeah. Oh, dear.
1: But I still talk to Red. Red's still playing in Chicago. He has a steady job there, you know, that he does.
0: Lovely.
1: He's still playing drums. And we talk occasionally. I owe them such a debt, man, but because they gave me some class.
0: It was certainly an excellent grounding in the industry, wasn't it?
1: Yeah.
0: Lovely. You were telling me, you started to tell me about relocating to Los Angeles. In fact, you got a record deal there, didn't you, on local label Source Records? What was it like? Because Source Records were quite a small label, weren't they? Did they give you a lot of artistic license on your album, or did they restrict you? Or did they tell you what your output got to be?
1: Well, they picked the producer. We ended up doing the record in Chicago while we were on the road.
0: Oh, right.
1: And artistic freedom, I don't think we had but maybe two songs on that album.
0: Right.
1: So I wouldn't say that we were a major part of producing it. We were done pretty much what we were told.
0: Mm-hmm.
1: I mean, the guy that produced it, Richard Evans, had been working with Peebo Bryson and people like that. So you had to respect that.
0: Yes, of course, yeah.
1: After that record, we ended up going with another small label, which was Bridge.
0: Bridge Records, that's right, yeah.
1: Which the guy that started Bridge was a VP at Source Records.
0: Right.
1: So he said, man, I want to do a record on you guys and blah, blah, blah. So he ended up doing a record. We ended up doing our first record where we produced our own songs and Money's Too Tight being one. And
0: absolutely.
1: This Kind of Love, and also Just Let Me, because just all of our own songs.
0: You produced four albums before yourself and John decided to go your separate ways in 1987, but you've kept yourself busy ever since, haven't you? Still recording, still writing. You're recently back in the studio. In 2017, did a CD called Brit-Eyed Soul. Now, it's common for white artists to cover soul classics, but you've spun it on its head, haven't you? And you're covering tracks made famous by white groups. What was your inspiration for that?
1: Well, the thing of it is that when you grow up listening to Ray Charles, and he becomes like a disciple for you. And I was always impressed with the way Ray made a song his own.
0: Yeah.
1: You know, when he sang a song, then it becomes Ray's song.
0: Yeah, very distinctive
1: no
0: style.
1: Yeah. So a friend of mine said, this is an idea he had. He said, man, you ought to do some of those great British songs, but do them in your own way, in your rhythm, with your own rhythm and blues take on it. And I found that to be an interesting take. Because of Ray Charles, I thought, yeah, I can pull that off. I can find myself into those songs. And I thought I'd do it. I had fun with that.
0: Lovely. And again, it shows. It's a great CD. As is your most recent one, I was fortunate enough to pick up a copy of Timing Is Everything at your recent gig at London at the Jazz Cafe. Some nice tracks on there.
1: Well, I haven't officially released that yet.
0: Really?
1: It's in the making.
0: All right, you heard it here first then. So you say it's not yet released officially. Have you got a date planned for that?
1: I don't have a date, but I've got somebody working on that now that's really interested in making that happen. You know, those songs are coming from the heart, you know.
0: Mm-hmm.
1: It's I've Seen Enough to Know is a tune that about tragedy.
0: Right.
1: You know, out in the streets, you know, everyday life stuff.
0: Yeah.
1: And that's the kind of stuff I like singing about, real life stuff.
0: Well, because it resonates with people, doesn't it? People identify with it because they say, hey, it's mirroring my life.
1: Exactly. And as long as I can keep doing that, that's what motivates. And I gotta tell you, I'm having the time of my life right
0: Excellent.
1: Now. Excellent. Singing wise, I think my voice is in pretty darn good shape.
0: Absolutely. Yeah, there was a house full can testify for that from the Jazz Cafe.
1: Yeah, I had a ball in London, and then I was off to Paris, and it was just great.
0: Lovely. Right. Thank you very much for talking to me. It's been an absolute pleasure listening about your life, and I look forward to meeting you again soon.
1: I do too. Thank you so much for the interview. This is fun.
0: You're very welcome. It's been lovely talking to you. Thank you. Right. Enjoy the rest of your day.
1: You too. Let's stay in touch.
0: Yes, please. That'd be lovely. All right. Cheers.
1: Thank you. Cheers.

just dipping our toe gently into 1982 there, the Valentine Brothers, obviously featuring my guest this week, Billy Valentine, and This Kind of Love. I'm Eddie Crampton. This is 2 hours of mostly 70s soul, funk and disco with a Motown twofer on the way.

They deserve to be so much more successful, don't you think? Hearts of Stone. One of Motown's lesser known bands, possibly because when their contract came up for signing, they thought they were worth more and they refused to sign it. And so Motown stuck to the guns and said, oh, we're going to refuse to distribute your music then. And that's that. And that was that, I'm afraid. Hearts of Stone, If I Could Give You the World, from 1970. Sticking with 1970 now, this is a very young Denise Williams.

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1: Feature Story News in San Francisco. I'm Ira Spitzer with a look back at some of the week's top stories. Israel and Lebanon agreed to renew their ceasefire, according to a joint statement issued by the U.S. The deal is dependent on a complete halt to Iran-backed Hezbollah's attacks and would create pilot security zones inside Lebanon from which Hezbollah operatives would be banned. Israeli ambassador to the U.S. Yehiel Leiter called it a positive step.
2: Hezbollah is going to understand.

0: We got it. We nipped it in the bud very quickly, as we do with the greatest military in the world. But some people would say they were slightly provoked because we took a strong action for a different reason. So they were reciprocating it. The negotiation itself has gone very well, actually. Very well. I mean, if it happens, and it might not happen, you know, who knows? But if it happens, it could happen like over the weekend.
1: House lawmakers delivered a bipartisan condemnation of the Iran war, passing a resolution to block President Trump from ordering further strikes. Kate Fisher reports from Washington.
2: Four Republicans joined Democrats in a vote to effectively halt military operations in the Middle East unless Congress authorizes it, ratcheting up the pressure on the administration to find a way to end the unpopular war. The 215-208 vote marked the first time that such a measure has cleared the House or Senate since the start of the conflict more than 3 months ago. It's the clearest sign yet of frustration within the GOP as the war stretches on and gas prices skyrocket. It is largely symbolic, though, as President Trump would almost certainly veto any legislation that restricts his authority.
1: At least 18 people were killed in the Ukrainian cities of Kyiv and Dnipro after a massive Russian attack. FSN's Ross Cullen has more.
3: An 8-year-old boy was among the at least 12 people who were killed in the city of Dnipro. At least 6 people were killed in the capital, Kyiv. The Ukrainian President Volodymyr Zelensky has called on the US to send more air defense systems to help defend cities after the deadly strikes. Kremlin spokesman Dmitry Peskov said at a briefing on Tuesday that the conflict could be resolved by the end of the day if Ukrainian troops withdraw from the areas in eastern Ukraine that Moscow considers part of its territory. The Donetsk and Luhansk regions of Ukraine are considered sovereign Ukrainian land by the United Nations.
1: From Bureaus Worldwide, this is FSN.
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Oh dear, he's not an happy bunny, is he? Teddy Pendergrass, bless him. How can such a dark song sound so good? It's just the Philadelphia International magic, isn't it? I'm Aidy Crampton. This is hour two of the 70s Soul, Funk and Disco show. If you missed hour one, you missed a chat with the lovely Billy Valentine, one half of the Valentine Brothers. But you can listen again on my website, shinal.co.uk. In this hour, we've got two previously unreleased tracks, one from Barbara Lynn, the other from Patty Austin, and all courtesy of Soul for Real Records. So I'm looking forward to playing those for you in about 30 minutes time. Right now I've got Bee Lloyd Taylor on the way, got the Summits too, but this is the late great Betty Wright.

Just goes to show that great soul music doesn't have to be expensive. There's the Summits with a real cheapie but goodie. I Can't Get Over Losing You, a song written by Joe Phillips of the Winstons. Do you remember Colour in Father? Yes, Joe was telling me all about it last year or so. You can listen to that interview on my website, Shinyl, shinyl.co.uk. There's Joe Phillips, along with 150, 160, 170 other artists from the 70s soul scene. Candy Staten, Denise Williams, Pointer Sisters, mad as a box of frogs they were. We've got Demi Taylor on the way and Jesse James too. Probably not the song you're expecting, though, right now. This is Be Loyal.

fabulous Taylor Twofer. Yes, Debbie Taylor, preceded by Beloit Taylor. No relation, as far as I'm aware. Just Don't Pay on the 70s Soul, Funk and Disco Show. Next up, Jesse James.

They were a band called the Steptones, you know. I don't know too much about them. That's the only single I've got by them. On the strength of that, I certainly think it's worth doing a bit of digging, don't you? You never know what might turn up. Let the People Talk from 1976. Now, one guy who needs no interruption was Jackie Wilson. Did he ever make a bad record? Besides Reed Petit, that was dreadful. But in 1973, one of the single releases from the Beautiful Day LP was called Shake a Leg. And on the B-side was a fabulous record called It's All Over. Have a listen to this.

They were a band called Rainy Thursday. Not a band I've ever heard of, not a song I'd ever heard of, until my very good friend John Gallagher put me onto it. Wonderful. In fact, he played the 100 Club on Saturday night. If you were there, you'll know what a fabulous venue, what a fabulous event the 100 Club Rare Solo Nighters are. If you weren't, you need to put it on your bucket list. It really is an experience. Wonderful. And I know that John, although I couldn't get there myself, John would have knocked him dead. Wonderful. Rainy Thursday and Caseworker. Got the Manhattans on the way in the 70s Soul Funk and Disco Show. Right now, a record that used to get a lot of play at Feed Your Soul Sunday Chill Out. This is For Real Incorporated.

eyes that you have. We've been meeting here every day. And since this is our last day together, I want to hold you just one more time. When you turn and walk away,

He's a lovely bloke, you know. When I interviewed him, it took about an hour and a half. The time just flew by. And at the end of it, I'd signed up to join the Shriners. He's an ambassador for the American Fraternal Society. You know, the guys all wear fezzes on the heads and they raise lots of money for children's hospitals. Wonderful. And I'm having a great time. Cheers, Gerald. If you want to know more about the Manhattans, because they are still touring, they're still recording, they've got a website. It's called Let's Just Kiss and Say Goodbye.com. This is TK Murray.

Doc Peabody on the 70s Soul Funk and Disco Show. Excuse the pops and crackles, won't you? That's the cleanest copy I've ever seen. I was talking to a student a few months ago, and she was saying, "I love vinyl," she says. "All the pops and crackles just make it sound so authentic." I says, "Well, it wasn't sold like that, you know. Those pops and crackles are generations of dandruff and grease." She goes, "Ugh." Wonderful. I'm Andy Crampton. This is 2 hours of 70s soul, funk and disco with two previously unreleased sides coming out on 145, courtesy of Soul For Real Records in Spain. First off, we're going to hear Barbara Lynn with So Good, and then flip it over for Patty Austin, In and Out of Love. Remember, you heard it here first on the 70s Soul, Funk and Disco Show.

Getting a bit George Benson-esque at the end there with the guitar, isn't it? Wonderful. Patty Austin, In and Out of Love, and before that, Barbara Lynn. So good. Two great sides on 145. That's the latest single release coming out of Soul for Real Records in Spain. And if you're quick, because they are limited press, you might just be able to pick up a copy. Soul4, character 4, real.es is the place to do just that.

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1: Feature Story News in San Francisco. I'm Ira Spitzer with a look back at some of the week's top stories. Israel and Lebanon agreed to renew their ceasefire, according to a joint statement issued by the U.S. The deal is dependent on a complete halt to Iran-backed Hezbollah's attacks and would create pilot security zones inside Lebanon from which Hezbollah operatives would be banned. Israeli ambassador to the U.S. Yehiel Leiter called it a positive step.
2: Hezbollah is going to understand that there is now an agreement between Israel and Lebanon, backed by the United States. We are full of hope that this time it will succeed, because we see that the people of Lebanon are committed to freeing their country from this malign influence of Hezbollah and Iran.
1: Meanwhile, U.S. President Trump said recent strikes between Iran and the U.S. don't mean that a peace deal between the two countries can't be reached.
3: We got it. We nipped it in the bud very quickly, as we do with the greatest military in the world. But some people would say they were slightly provoked, because we took a strong action for a different reason. So.

0: reports from Washington.
1: Four Republicans joined Democrats in a vote to effectively halt military operations in the Middle East unless Congress authorizes it, ratcheting up the pressure on the administration to find a way to end the unpopular war. The 215-208 vote marked the first time that such a measure has cleared the House or Senate since the start of the conflict more than 3 months ago. It's the clearest sign yet of frustration within the GOP as the war stretches on and gas prices skyrocket. It is largely symbolic, though, as President Trump would almost certainly veto any legislation that restricts his authority.
0: At least 18 people were killed in the Ukrainian cities of Kyiv and Dnipro after a massive Russian attack. FSN's Ross Cullen has more.
2: An 8-year-old boy was among the at least 12 people who were killed in the city of Dnipro. At least 6 people were killed in the capital, Kyiv. The Ukrainian President Volodymyr Zelensky has called on the US to send more air defense systems to help defend cities after the deadly strikes. Kremlin spokesman Dmitry Peskov said at a briefing on Tuesday that the conflict could be resolved by the end of the day if Ukrainian troops withdraw from the areas in eastern Ukraine that Moscow considers part of its territory. The Donetsk and Luhansk regions of Ukraine are considered sovereign Ukrainian land by the United Nations.
0: From bureaus worldwide, this is FSN.

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You always have to switch the microphone on before you start to talk. It's a wonderful way to start a show. And that's what I did. I was talking away there and nothing was happening and I was talking to myself. And so it just proves that it's live. Welcome along to the Rob Pulland radio show here on More FM 102.2, 3 to 5 every Sunday afternoon, and all the usual things which we shall tell you about right now.

Yeah, so here we go. A whole heap of great songs coming your way from people like R.E.M., Rumour, Sophie B. Hawkins, Ace of Base, and the Nolans. Am I near the Nolans? It's a song you won't expect. Swing Out Sister and the Elgins, to name but a few. At the last half hour of the show, we'll have the Feel Good half hour, all your feel good songs in one place. We've got three from ten, three songs from a top ten UK charts. From years gone by. I think this one come from the 70s. We'll tell you a little bit later on. And incidentally, here's the thing. How did we get from It's Late by Shakin' Stevens to Young Boy by Paul McCartney using four clues or links and five songs? All will be revealed a little bit later on. But if you listen to the show regularly, you'll know how that works.

Hamilton, Joe Frank and Reynolds there, and Don't Pull Your Love. And now then, still to come, we got that song from the Nolans. It's one that you don't hear very often, and it's certainly not I'm in the Mood for Dancing. But we'll play it for you after this from Swing Out Sister.

That's Elgin's there. And put yourself in my place. And should have been Swing Out Sister. There are two players, player A and player B, and they have buttons. And all I have to do is push button A or button B. And instead of pushing button B, I push button A. But however, here's button B and Swing Out Sister, where that one should have been, and Surrender. And after that, we'll have the Nolans Definite.

just joined us, you're listening to More FM 102.2. I'm Rob Polland, and it's the Rob Polland Radio Show here till 5 o'clock, with a little interruption in the middle for the news. I did mention earlier on, I have this song by the Nolans. It's not any of the ones that you know, really. I'm in the Mood for Dancing and all that. It's a nice little song, and so we shall play it for you now.

0: Yes, lovely. That's Nolan there, and Harry, my Honolulu lover. If you don't know what you're listening to, it's More FM 102.2, and just to prove the point...
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That's Oasis there, and thank you. And She's Electric, the Rob Pollen Radio Show here on More FM 102.2. And incidentally, how do we get from It's Late by Shakin' Stevens to Young Boy by Paul McCartney? And we're going to use four links or clues and five songs to do it. See if you can work that out. We'll tell you after this from REM and Night Swimming.

0: REM there and Night Swimming. So now then, time now for this.
1: The link.
0: Yes, now the link, if you listen regularly, you'll know what it is. Basically, we're going to play you five tunes. We'll commence with Shakin' Stevens and It's Late, and we shall end up linking them all together to come up at the end with Young Boy by Paul McCartney. And we're going to use five songs and four clues or links to do it. So how are we going to do it? Well, see if you've got the same kind of answer as we have got. Here's the first one.

0: It's late.
1: There you go, that's Shaking Stevens there, and It's Late, which was a cover version of Ricky Nelson's 60s hit. Ricky Nelson was big in the 60s, and in the 70s, he did a gig at Madison Square Garden, which didn't go down too well. Apparently, a lot of people were booing. They're not necessarily booing at Ricky Nelson, but he thought that they were, and so he left the building and decided he'd write a song about it. And the song, it was the last top 40 hit he had under the name of Rick Nelson, which is a bit more grown up. It's called Garden Party.

There you go, at Garden Party, Ricky Nelson. It wasn't too good a night for him at that particular gig, because it was basically a load of 60s artists all get together. But the crowd didn't really recognise him, because they've all got that bit older, longer hair, that kind of thing. And Ricky Nelson didn't do too well. He wasn't too happy with it. And the end song that he sung, you'd heard there referenced, was Honky Tonk, which was the Rolling Stones' country version of Honky Tonk Women. And he left. He didn't hang around. He just went. And he wrote the song. And one of the references in that song was about somebody that attended. There were lots of famous people attended. And one of the references was Yoko and her walrus. Reference to walrus, reference to John Lennon. So here's a John Lennon song, Whatever Gets You Through the Night.

Whatever Gets You Through the Night. That record was recorded on the Beatles' own Apple record label, and it was recorded at Abbey Road. And thank you. And one of the biggest bands on the Apple record label was, of course, Badfinger, and Come and Get It.

Badfinger there, and if you want it, here it is, come and get it. And that song was produced and written by Mr. Paul McCartney himself, and that he wrote loads of songs, including the next one, and that's how we get from It's Late by Shakin' Stevens to Paul McCartney and Young Boy.

0: was.
1: Sophie B. Hawkins there, and Damn, I Wish I Was Your Lover. More FM, 102.2, the Rob Pollard Radio Show. Coming up very shortly, it's the news. And to keep you abreast of all things newsy. And so after that, we shall have 3 from 10 and the Feel Good Half Hour. And that's a great bit. It's probably one of my favourite bits of the show. All your feel good tunes in one place. Taking us up to the news, we'll have a little tune from Rumour and a lovely singer, this lady, P.F. Sloan. See you after the news.

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1: Feature Story News in San Francisco. I'm Ira Spitzer with a look back at some of the week's top stories. Israel and Lebanon agreed to renew their ceasefire, according to a joint statement issued by the U.S. The deal is dependent on a complete halt to Iran-backed Hezbollah's attacks and would create pilot security zones inside Lebanon, from which Hezbollah operatives would be banned. Israeli ambassador to the U.S. Yehiel Leiter called it a positive step.
2: Hezbollah is going to understand that there is now an agreement between Israel and Lebanon, backed by the United States. We are full of hope that this time it will succeed, because we see that the people of Lebanon are committed to freeing their country from this malign influence of Hezbollah and Iran.
1: Meanwhile, U.S. President Trump said recent strikes between Iran and the U.S. don't mean that a peace deal between the two countries can't be reached.
3: We got it. We nipped it in the bud very quickly, as we do with the greatest military in the world. But some people would say they were slightly provoked, because we took a strong action for a different reason. So they were reciprocating it. The negotiation itself has gone very well, actually. Very well. I mean, if it happens, and it might not happen, you know, who knows? But if it happens, it could happen like over the weekend.
1: House lawmakers delivered a bipartisan condemnation of the Iran war, passing a resolution to block President Trump from ordering further strikes. Kate Fisher reports from Washington.
4: Four Republicans joined Democrats in a vote to effectively halt military operations in the Middle East unless Congress authorizes it, ratcheting up the pressure on the administration to find a way

0: It is largely symbolic, though, as President Trump would almost certainly veto any legislation that restricts his authority.
1: At least 18 people were killed in the Ukrainian cities of Kyiv and Dnipro after a massive Russian attack. FSN's Ross Cullen has more.
2: An 8-year-old boy was among the at least 12 people who were killed in the city of Dnipro. At least 6 people were killed in the capital, Kyiv. The Ukrainian President Volodymyr Zelensky has called on the US to send more air defense systems to help defend cities after the deadly strikes. Kremlin spokesman Dmitry Peskov said at a briefing on Tuesday that the conflict could be resolved by the end of the day if Ukrainian troops withdraw from the areas in eastern Ukraine that Moscow considers part of its territory. The Donetsk and Luhansk regions of Ukraine are considered sovereign Ukrainian land by the United Nations.
1: From Bureaus Worldwide, this is FSN.
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4: Okay, here's a great recipe for a late night treat. 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Let oil catch fire. Brown the kitchen nicely.
5: Wake up. 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You can prevent it.
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0: It's a bass there, and don't turn around. 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
0: Yes, lovely. 3 from 10, basically we play you 3 songs from a top 10 of the UK singles charts from a year gone by. This week, it's the week commencing 7th of June 1970. I can tell you that at number one in this particular week, it was In the Summertime by Mungo Jerry. We won't be playing that one. We're going to play the number 10 slot. It was The ABC by The Jackson 5.

ABC there from the Jackson 5, and that was at number 10. Everything is Beautiful was at number 9 in this particular week of the UK singles charts, commencing 7th of June 1970. And Up the Ladder to the Roof was at number 8 by the Supremes. The Beach Boys were on the way up at number 7 with a little tune called Cotton Fields.

Beach Boys there, that's the second of our three from ten. From the week commencing 7th of June 1970 in the UK singles charts. Back Home was at number three, the England World Cup squad. Now, they didn't do too well there. They did better in 1966, and we thought they'd do well there, but they didn't. But anyway, they'd been at number one in this particular chart. Anyway, there they are, number three. We're going to play the number two for our last of our three from ten, which comes from Christy. It'd been number one the week before, now number two, and a little tune called Yellow River.

couple of ballads there. They had Don't Say You Love Me by The Corrs, and that was The Platters and My Prayer. We'll have one more before the feel good half hour. This is the bit where you get to jig about, dance about, do what you like, and sing along, because they're all feel good tunes. We've got 30 minutes of them. So without further ado, here's Crystal Gayle and When I Dream.

Charlie Gordon there, great way to start a feel-good half hour. It's happening all over again. I could play that on a loop, to be honest. I'd just sit and play it round and round and round again. Fabulous tune. I think it was on a Pete Waterman's, but there you go. Great stuff.

There you go, Whenever, Wherever, and that's Shakira there. Before that, Rainbow Valley and The Old Love Affair, still to come here on this Feel Good Half Hour. An absolute anthem from Orleans and a great tune from Redbone. After this, from Jefferson Starship, and we built this city on sausage rolls.

Central and the Dinosaurs there, and Seaside Shuffle. And that's about it for this. We've got one more tune to go, just enough time for me to say thank you very much for listening. I'll be back along next Sunday between the hours of 3 and 5 here on More FN. Until then, from me, Rob Pulland, bye for now. Leave you with Shirley Ellis and Soul Time.

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1: Feature story news in San Francisco. I'm Ira Spitzer with a look back at some of the week's top stories. Israel and Lebanon agreed to renew their ceasefire, according to a joint statement issued by the U.S. The deal is dependent on a complete halt to Iran-backed Hezbollah's attacks and would create pilot security zones inside Lebanon from which Hezbollah operatives would be banned. Israeli ambassador to the U.S. Yehiel Leiter called it a positive step.
2: Hezbollah is going to understand that there is now an agreement between Israel and Lebanon, backed by the United States. We are full of hope that this time it will succeed, because we see that the people of Lebanon are committed to freeing their country from this malign influence of Hezbollah and Iran.
1: Meanwhile, U.S. President Trump said recent strikes between Iran and the U.S. don't mean that a peace deal between the two countries can't be reached.
3: We got it. We nipped it in the bud very quickly, as we do with the greatest military in the world. But some people would say they were slightly provoked because we took a strong action for a different reason. So they were reciprocating it. The negotiation itself has gone very well, actually. Very well. I mean, if it happens, and it might not happen, you know, who knows? But if it happens, it could happen like over the weekend.
1: House lawmakers delivered a bipartisan condemnation of the Iran war, passing a resolution to block President Trump from ordering further strikes. Kate Fisher reports from Washington.
4: Four Republicans joined Democrats in a vote to effectively halt military operations in the Middle East unless Congress authorizes it, ratcheting up the pressure on the administration to find a way to end the unpopular war. The 215-208 vote marked the first time that such a measure has cleared the House or Senate since the start of the conflict more than 3 months ago. It's the clearest sign yet of frustration within the GOP as the war stretches on and gas prices skyrocket. It is largely symbolic, though, as President Trump would almost certainly veto any legislation that restricts his authority.
1: At least 18 people were killed in the Ukrainian cities of Kyiv and Dnipro after a massive

0: said at a briefing on Tuesday that the conflict could be resolved by the end of the day if Ukrainian troops withdraw from the areas in eastern Ukraine that Moscow considers part of its territory. The Donetsk and Luhansk regions of Ukraine are considered sovereign Ukrainian land by the United Nations.
1: From Bureaus Worldwide, this is FSN.
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0: That is the brand new single from Johnny Britt. It's the R&B mix of You Are Beautiful. You are listening to The Sold Out Show. My name is Hugh Williams. Loads and loads of excellent soulful music coming your way in today's show. We've got some new stuff. We've got the classic track. We've got some more Dr. Packer remixes. We got a track from the new album from Michael Gray, which is a very nice little cover version. And loads more. Right, this is brand new from Miracle Thomas, produced by Rob Hart. This is Live Your Life.
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Yes, Miracle Thomas, and it's new from her. It's called Live Your Life. As I said, that's a Rob Hart production. Of course, Rob Hart of Cool Million fame. Right, this is Down to Earth featuring Bobby Shepherd, and this is called Sweet Surrender.

0: Very nice. I like that. It's called Sweet Surrender, and it was from Down to Earth, featuring Bobby Shepherd. And last week I played, I think, three tracks from the new Dr. Paco remix album, which is remixes nine decades, with his own particular takes on classic tunes from across the decades, as it were. And this week I've got two more tracks from that album, and the first of those comes from Loose Ends, and this is Dr. Packer's remix of Hanging on a String.
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New music from Debbie Rivers. That is called Next Lifetime. You're listening to The Soul Out Show. My name is Hugh Williams. And coming up now, more new music. This time, Nicole Henry and Everything Is Fine.

That is American jazz singer Nicole Henry, and that is called Everything Is Fine. And been waiting for this album for quite a while now. It's the new album, or I think could be the debut album, in fact, from The Marlowes. The album is called The Hotel Malibu, and this track is called I'm Just a Girl.

That is the Marlowe's I'm Just a Girl. And, right, some more new music. This is a little bit more up-tempo. This is Grace Bones and Jackie B, and this is called Found Love.

Yes, that is Grace Bones and Jackie B, and that's called Found Love. And another remix from Dr. Packer coming your way right now. His take on the OJs, Put Our Heads Together.

0: remixed for 2026. That is Chris Kingdon, and that is called Time and Space. And we've got a track from the new Michael Gray album. The album is called You Me, or something like that, anyway. And this is actually the lead single from the album. This is cover version, and this is Michael Gray and Brian Maz, and this is Ascension.
1: The Sold Out Show is booked.

So that's the lead single from his latest album. It's Michael Gray featuring Brian Maz, and that's, of course, Ascension. I'll play some more tracks from that album in the weeks to come. This is an Alex DeCio edit of Ultranate and New Kind of Medicine.

Sinatra remixed or re-edited, should I say, by Alex DeCio. New Kind of Medicine, and the time has come for the classic track Spots. Right, so this track was released in 1985. Title track from the album of the same name, produced by Systems Mick Murphy and David Frank. Featured vocals from Audrey Wheeler. This track is Jeff Lorber and Step by Step.

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1: Feature story news in San Francisco. I'm Ira Spitzer with a look back at some of the week's top stories. Israel and Lebanon agreed to renew their ceasefire, according to a joint statement issued by the U.S. The deal is dependent on a complete halt to Iran-backed Hezbollah's attacks and would create pilot security zones inside Lebanon from which Hezbollah operatives would be banned. Israeli ambassador to the U.S. Yehiel Leiter called it a positive step.
2: Hezbollah is going to understand that there is now an agreement between Israel and Lebanon, backed by the United States. We are full of hope that this time it will succeed, because we see that the people of Lebanon are committed to freeing their country from this malign influence of Hezbollah and Iran.
1: Meanwhile, U.S. President Trump said recent strikes between Iran and the U.S. don't mean that a peace deal between the two countries can't be reached.
3: We got it. We nipped it in the bud very quickly, as we do with the greatest military in the world. But some people would say they were slightly provoked because we took a strong action for a different reason. So they were reciprocating it. The negotiation itself has gone very well, actually. Very well. I mean, if it happens, and it might not happen, you know, who knows? But if it happens, it could happen like over the weekend.
1: House lawmakers delivered a bipartisan condemnation of the Iran war, passing a resolution to block President Trump from ordering further strikes. Kate Fisher reports from Washington.
4: Four Republicans joined Democrats in a vote to effectively halt military operations in the Middle East unless Congress authorizes it, ratcheting up the pressure on the administration to find a way to end the unpopular war. The 215-208 vote marked the first time that such a measure has cleared the House or Senate since the start of the conflict more than 3 months ago. It's the clearest sign yet of frustration within the GOP as the war stretches on and gas prices skyrocket. It is largely symbolic, though, as President Trump would almost certainly veto any legislation that restricts his authority.
1: At least 18 people were killed in the Ukrainian cities of Kyiv and Dnipro after a massive Russian attack. FSN's Ross Cullen has more.
5: An 8-year-old boy was among the at least 12 people who were killed in the city of Dnipro. At least 6 people were killed in the capital, Kyiv. The Ukrainian President Volodymyr Zelensky has called on the US to send more air defense systems to help defend cities after the deadly strikes. Kremlin spokesman Dmitry Peskov said at a briefing on Tuesday that the conflict could be resolved by the end of the day if Ukrainian troops withdraw from the areas in eastern Ukraine that Moscow considers part of its territory. The Donetsk and Luhansk regions of Ukraine are considered

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6: 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The Sold Out Show.

second half of the show today. That is Sophia Rubina. New from her is called Truth About Love. You're listening to the Sold Out Show, of course. What else would you be listening to? This is Stone Paxton, Caught in the Storm.

Yes, that is Stone Paxton, and his latest release is called Caught in the Storm. Played this next one on the show for the first time last week. It's a great remix from Georgie B of Charlotte Prosperet, and this is Expectations.

Yes, he's done a mighty fine job remixing that track. It's Georgia B's remix of Shyla Prospere, Expectations, the sold-out show. Still loads and loads of good music to come, like this. Johnson, Johnson and Johnson.

Yes, indeed. Johnson, Johnson, Johnson. Johnson. No, it's Johnson, Johnson & Johnson. And that is called Trouble, and that is their current single. Just a quick reminder that supporting independent artists is absolutely vital, because they need the money to be able to afford to make more music. So just buy the stuff you like. Pay for your downloads, pay for your CDs, whatever it is, whatever format you like. But remember to support independent artists. Absolutely vital. Right. This is Jeff Waddington and Tamika Jackson, and this is called I'll Always Love You.

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Terry Green, Dino Sirius and Brandon Lane. That is called Starlight. And this is Nightshade UK. More than

Gimme, gimme. Yes, indeed. Nightshade UK, more than half. And now, my old mate Cliff and CJ's connection. What you want to do, in brackets, tell me.

CJ's Connection, their current release, it's called What You Wanna Do. Right, played this last week. Zed Soul, and this is called Who's Gonna Rescue My Heart?

God, it's rather nice, isn't it? It's Zed Soul, and that track is called Who's Gonna Rescue My Heart? Right, still got time for another five or six tunes on today's Sold Out show. And the first of those is JC Soul, and this is called Show Me.

Frank Blythe on the remix of Macho Boss's Magic Water. About 15 minutes left on today's show. So that's about all four tunes, something like that. This is Z Diasi, and this is called Vacation.

Yes, indeedy. Are you indeed a distant memory? That is Nadia and Thinking. And this is Reggie Myrix and Taiwan. And this is called The Sweetest. And this is the Nigel Lewis remix.

0: really nice track, isn't it? Really, really nice track. Reggie Myricks and Taiwan, the sweetest. And I'm afraid that's it on the show today. On behalf of my sponsor, Music for the Soul Records, DavesRareCDs.com, on behalf of myself, Hugh Williams, a massive thank you for listening to the show. Be doing the same thing next week.
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2: Feature Story News in San Francisco. I'm Ira Spitzer with a look back at some of the week's top stories. Israel and Lebanon agreed to renew their ceasefire, according to a joint statement issued by the U.S. The deal is dependent on a complete halt to Iran-backed Hezbollah's attacks and would create pilot security zones inside Lebanon from which Hezbollah operatives would be banned. Israeli ambassador to the U.S. Yehiel Leiter called it a positive step.
3: Hezbollah is going to understand that there is now an agreement between Israel and Lebanon, backed by the United States. We are full of hope that this time it will succeed, because we see that the people of Lebanon are committed to freeing their country from this malign influence of Hezbollah and Iran.
2: Meanwhile, U.S. President Trump said recent strikes between Iran and the U.S. don't mean that a peace deal between the two countries can't be reached.
4: We got it. We nipped it in the bud very quickly, as we do with the greatest military in the world. But some people would say they were slightly provoked because we took a strong action for a different reason. So they were reciprocating it. The negotiation itself has gone very well, actually. Very well. I mean, if it happens, and it might not happen, you know, who knows? But if it happens, it could happen like over the weekend.
2: House lawmakers delivered a bipartisan condemnation of the Iran war, passing a resolution to block President Trump from ordering further strikes. Kate Fisher reports from Washington.
5: Four Republicans joined Democrats in a vote to effectively halt military operations in the Middle East unless Congress authorizes it, ratcheting up the pressure on the administration to find a way to end the unpopular war. The 215-208 vote marked the first time that such a measure has cleared the House or Senate since the start of the conflict more than 3 months ago. It's the clearest sign yet of frustration within the GOP as the war stretches on and gas prices skyrocket. It is largely symbolic, though, as President Trump would almost certainly veto any legislation that restricts his authority.
2: At least 18 people were killed in the Ukrainian cities of Kyiv and Dnipro after a massive Russian attack. FSN's Ross Cullen has more.
6: An 8-year-old boy was among the at least 12 people who were killed in the city of Dnipro. At least 6 people were killed in the capital, Kyiv. The Ukrainian President Volodymyr Zelensky has called on the US to send more air defense systems to help defend cities after the deadly strikes. Kremlin spokesman Dmitry Peskov said at a briefing on Tuesday that the conflict could be resolved by the end of the day if Ukrainian troops withdraw from the areas in eastern Ukraine that Moscow considers part of its territory. The Donetsk and Luhansk regions of Ukraine are considered sovereign Ukrainian land by the United Nations.
2: From Bureaus Worldwide, this is FSN.

That time of the week for some real country music on the premium quality radio hour, The Country Mile, with Dave Watkins. 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
3: Hello, my lovely country friends. How you doing? This is indeed Dave Watkins speaking to you from here in the cosy little studio of the Country Mile here in the southwest of England and being heard by you today wherever you are. Welcome to the Country Mile episode 400.

2022, the show that tries to bring you proper good country music every single week, an hour of really good tunes, including all these in full.

those songs in full, of course, and a lot more where that came from. All the usual features. I've got a track from the album of the month from Braxton Keith. I've got the big country question, which relates to an artist that is on the playlist. And in Two Grass, I think for the first time ever, I have got a band that sings in Quebec. Oh, I can't even say it. That's a good start. Quebecois French. Oh my days. I'll explain a bit more when we get there and try and pronounce things properly. Open this week's show with a visit to Queensland, Australia. And an artist which is being pushed across the globe right now. His name is Mac Geiger. Played him on the show a couple of times before. His debut EP, Walk a Straight Line, has just been released this week. And that was the title track. Five songs on there. A nice little mixture of proper country music. MacGeiger.com, G-E-I-G-E-R. That's the good way to get us going, isn't it, on this week's show?

This is the Country Mile. My name is Dave. Hello to you from here in Devon, where it's been another lovely sunny week. Hopefully you've had good weather and listened to good music. Something from the brand new collection from Don Williams is up next. So two things in a row and completely different from each other. Walker Montgomery with the classic slow country of I Don't Think I Will. Originally done in the 90s by an artist called James Bonamy, and Walker has just done this one. Walker, by the way, listens to the show every single week. Please, Walker, we need an album. We're still waiting for the album. I've been asking nicely for a couple of years now, so please, can you get in touch, give me a ring, you know my email, and tell me when your album will be done. Thank you, Walker Montgomery. I Don't Think I Will. And then you heard something from the brand new album from Amber Lawrence, another Aussie on this show, two songs out of three. Oh my days. So she's just released her brand new album, Suburban Cowgirl, and you heard the opening track, That's Cowgirl to Me. I've actually played this album in the car this week, and it's one of those, if you've got a nice day and you fancy something a bit more poppy country, if you like, but with enough little country touches along the way and some good sing songs, this is a really good album to get. I said it's the best album of her career. Amber Lawrence, very popular in Australia. Let's get her well known everywhere else. Somebody that is kind of well known because he's one of the all-time legends of country music, Mr. Don Williams, with Spinning Around here on the Country Mile.

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0: I'm the real damn deal.
1: If you want to be transported back to, I don't know, the 50s and the 60s and the days of Patsy Cline and all that kind of thing, and a song that has a real 24-piece orchestra featured on it, then stick around, because next you'll hear something brand new, but in that olden style. Talking of olden style, brilliant. Don Williams, one of my absolute favourites, one of the first artists I ever came across in traditional country. Played a couple of songs from it already on the lead up to the release of Epilogue, the Sellotapes, songs from 1979 to 1984, which were found and finished and now finally released as a full album. That has just come out this week, and from it you heard Spinning Around, classic Don Williams. Get that heard this week. And then a track from the album of the month for the last few weeks from Texas artist Braxton Keith, the title track of his full debut album, Real Damn Deal. Another one with an amazing moustache. I don't know why I keep mentioning them, but they fascinate me, maybe. BraxtonKeithMusic.com is his website. So before this week's big country question, something totally different to anything else on this week's show. Kimmy Bitter, the follow-up to the brilliant album Old School, which was heavily featured on this show and an album of the month, has a second album coming up this year. She's been writing songs, and this is the first song from it. Settle back, listen, and just wallow in the nostalgia of Love Me or Leave Me Alone.
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0: Wow, absolutely beautiful. Love Me or Leave Me Alone, courtesy of Kimmy Bitter. The upcoming second album, due soon, we'll hopefully get a release date for it in the coming weeks. Follow up to Old School, a former album of the month, keeping it very much retro, going back to a different time and era. And I hope you didn't mind me playing that for you, because I think that kind of music deserves to be heard. A real 24-piece orchestra on there as well. KimmyBitter.com is her website, I believe. 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
0: Every week here on the Country Mile, I ask you one question and one question only about the world of country music. I give you the choice of three answers, just in case you don't have a clue, a bit like me. And so you've got a chance of getting it right every single week. And if you do, three Big Country Mile points to put in your back pocket and save for a rainy day. Simple as that, just a bit of fun. And I thought this week, because Don Williams has released Epilogue, the Sellotapes album, the question will be about Don Williams. And I think this is so easy, I might as well give you the answer because you know it anyway. Okay, that's not putting pressure on you, but I think this is easy. Okay, here we go. So, Don Williams, what was the nickname he was known by? Simple as that. Was it A, the Gentle Giant? Was it B, the Smooth Cowboy? Or was it C, the Voice? Don Williams, what was his nickname? What was he known by? Was it A, the Gentle Giant? B, the Smooth Cowboy? Or C, the Voice? I'll tell you the answer after this week's Two Grass. And the second track in Two Grass is sung in Quebec. I still can't say it. I've been practicing while the music's been playing. So they're from Quebec and they sing in Quebecois French. That's not easy to say. You try it.
2: Hi, this is Christy Cox. Now it's time to play two new songs from the world of bluegrass on the section we call Two Grass. Right now, only on the Country Mile.

0: I love that. Absolutely love it. Been sent the album from Veranda, who are a band from Montreal. They sing in the Quebec version of French. Shall we say that? Because I can't say Quebecois. Oh, that was nearly, wasn't it? And the album is self-titled. It's recently been released. It covers bluegrass and old-time music. On that track, because vocals are shared, you've got Catherine Audrey LaChapelle. And the lyrics are basically, it means I hear your name. It's a story about how her grandmother, who passed away recently, is always with her every single day. And it's meant to be a joyous song, not a sad song. J'entends ton nom is the opening track from the album Veranda. And if you like that, you'll love the whole album. Verandamusic.com is the website. Go and look them up. And they're on all the streaming sites as well. Absolutely joyous. Absolutely joyous. As was the first of those two from Austin, the band Valley Flower. Five-piece band. They play bluegrass with Appalachian sounds with a bit of folk and jam on the side. Lost and Lonesome Ways is the brand new song. And album number two is out this year. More bluegrass on next week's show. But now back to the Big Country Answer.
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0: So this week's Big Country question, I think this is as easy as it gets on a country show, by the way, was about Don Williams. And what was the nickname he was known by? Simple as that. Was it A, the Gentle Giant? Was it B, the Smooth Cowboy? Or was it C, the Voice? The answer, of course, is A, the Gentle Giant. There you go. I'm sure you got that right. The Smooth Cowboy, I made that up myself. And the voice was Vern Gosdin, just in case you were wondering. So 3 points if you said A. Another question next week. And now something brand new from Cole Goodwin on the Country Mile.
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country music just like we love it here on the Country Mile, and that is courtesy of an artist originally from Kansas, now based in Nashville. Her name is Grace Maher, M-A-H-E-R. Her brand new song is gorgeous. She helped write it. It's called Make It Uneasy. That's available right now. You can find Grace Maher on her Facebook page. I suggest you do that and go and follow her because she sounds fantastic. In the middle, another artist from Australia, crikey, from Brisbane. Her name is Tyler Rodriguez, again played her on the show before. Her latest song is called Honky Tonk Healing, because Honky Tonk always helps to heal, I guess, doesn't it? TylerRodriguezMusic.com is her website. Before that, from Pooler, Georgia, USA, Cole Goodwin with Girl That's How, brand new single, and his EP called Howdy, which is a single we've played and loved on the show, is out on June the 26th.

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1: So as we approach the end of this week's journey around the world of country music, proper stuff this week, one more song to bring you in a moment, and it's a real nice one. I'll tell you about it in a few seconds. First of all, we went off to Austin, Texas. A brand new EP from Tyler Richards. The EP is called Unwind, and that's just been released in the last week or so, playing country and Americana. And the song that I played for you there is called The Sad Inside. And obviously, we're all sad inside because the show's going to close soon. Tyler Richards, I've not found websites or anything for him, but he's on all your digital download sites. So the most important thing is you can go and buy his music this week. It's a really good EP. Then we went to one of the giants of country, Cody Johnson, with Take Me Back, Leave Me There. Another pre-release track from his upcoming album, Banks of the Trinity, available from June the 26th, and that's going to be highly anticipated. Don't forget, if you ever want to listen again to this little show, you can. First of all, you can go to the website, hearthis.at/thecountrymile. Over 260,000 listens on there, I do believe, at the last count. Or if you look on your podcast app of choice, I probably am on there as well, so go and have a search, and if I am, just save it and you'll get the show as soon as I've uploaded it, which is in the next few days.
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3: Feature story news in San Francisco. I'm Ira Spitzer with a look back at some of the week's top stories. Israel and Lebanon agreed to renew their ceasefire, according to a joint statement issued by the U.S. The deal is dependent on a complete halt to Iran-backed Hezbollah's attacks and would create pilot security zones inside Lebanon from which Hezbollah operatives would be banned. Israeli ambassador to the U.S. Yehiel Leiter called it a positive step.
4: Hezbollah is going to understand that there is now an agreement between Israel and Lebanon, backed by the United States. We are full of hope that this time it will succeed, because we see that the people of Lebanon are committed to freeing their country from this malign influence of Hezbollah and Iran.
3: Meanwhile, U.S. President Trump said recent strikes between Iran and the U.S. don't mean that a peace deal between the two countries can't be reached.
5: We got it. We nipped it in the bud very quickly, as we do with the greatest military in the world. But some people would say they were slightly provoked because we took a strong action for a different reason. So they were reciprocating it. The negotiation itself has gone very well, actually. Very well. I mean, if it happens, and it might not happen, you know, who knows? But if it happens, it could happen like over the weekend.
3: House lawmakers delivered a bipartisan condemnation of the Iran war, passing a resolution to block President Trump from ordering further strikes. Kate Fisher reports from Washington.
6: Four Republicans joined Democrats in a vote to effectively halt military operations in the Middle East unless Congress authorizes it, ratcheting up the pressure on the administration to find a way to end the unpopular war. The 215 to 208 vote marked the first time that such a measure has cleared the House or Senate since the start of the conflict more than 3 months ago. It's the clearest sign yet of frustration within the GOP as the war stretches on and gas prices skyrocket. It is largely symbolic, though, as President Trump would almost certainly veto any legislation that restricts his authority.
3: At least 18 people were killed in the Ukrainian cities of Kyiv and Dnipro after a massive Russian attack. FSN's Ross Cullen has more.
7: An 8-year-old boy was among the at least 12 people who were killed in the city of Dnipro. At least 6 people were killed in the capital, Kyiv. The Ukrainian President Volodymyr Zelensky has called on the US to send more air defense systems to help defend cities after the deadly strikes. Kremlin spokesman Dmitry Peskov said at a briefing on Tuesday that the conflict could be resolved by the end of the day if Ukrainian troops withdraw from the areas in eastern Ukraine that Moscow considers part of its territory. The Donetsk and Luhansk regions of Ukraine are considered sovereign Ukrainian land by the United Nations.
3: From Bureaus Worldwide, this is FSN.
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9: Okay, here's a great recipe for a late night treat. Slice two potatoes into oblong chips. Heat oil in a deep fat fryer till very hot. Fall asleep in front of the late film.

that's a nice way to kick off this week's Plug-In Baby Radio Show. A couple of bangers there. Harvey Danger, Flagpole Sitter, into These Wicked Rivers with Ain't No Smoke, which is available now. Great tune. Hello, how you doing? My name's Emma Scott, and I'm here for the next couple of hours of non-stop guitar tunes, old and new. I've got Nothing But Thieves on very soon. I've got the new one from Muse. I'll have A Perfect Circle as well, and the Chris Barris Band. And next up, the new one from Jailer. Their debut album, Voices Unheard, is out now. A bit of vintage-sounding modern rock. Enjoy this. It's called Hate to See It End.

It's good to get that one on again from Nothing But Thieves. That's their new single. It's called Evolution. And before that, London's Spinors via Buenos Aires, Choose to Believe. And hopefully you'll choose to stick around because I've got the Tamers on soon. I've got the new one from Muse. The Samurai 7 are back, if you remember those from back in the day. And I've got the new one from A Perfect Circle as well. All to come on the Plug In Baby Radio Show.

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is an absolute delight from the Samurai 7. It's called Punching Down, their first release in 25 years. Yep, the original lineup of Oxford's legendary pop-punk four-piece, the Samurai 7, Punching Down. That single is out now. Before that, on the Plugin Baby radio show, I played you Cornwall's Tooth Gore with Scum of the Sea. And the people of Newquay are definitely not Scum of the Sea. It's a tribute to that great part of the UK. Just beautiful. So how you doing? My name's Emma Scott, and I'm here every week for a couple of hours of non-stop great guitar tunes. And if you're a musician or in a band and you're releasing new music and you'd like me to play it on the show, I might be able to do that for you. Just get in touch via the website pluginbaby.com, just like the Tamers did, and they're on the way next after the new one from Muse.

Well, she sounds like she could be from Nashville, but she's from Nottingham in the UK. She's Keziah Gill. The song is Life You Always Dreamed Of. It's all about her time in the music industry. She's been going for a while now. And she's got an album out at the moment called All On Red. Great little tune. Good to get that one on again. I played you Bristol's The Tamers before that with Blood Money. So I hope you're enjoying the tune so far. Plenty more to come. The SKB's on the way. Chris Barris Band. I've got some classic Hole and Bush. The new version of Swallowed. That is all to come on the Plug In Baby Radio Show.

Well, they're back with a bang. They're a perfect circle. The song Starless. They're on their first UK and European tour in 8 years right now, and most of it's sold out. So good luck if you're trying to get tickets to go see those guys. Good to get that one on the show for the first time this week. It's Emma Scott here on the Plug In Baby Radio Show every week for a couple of hours of non-stop guitar tunes, old and new. Plenty more to come. I've got Coastal Fire Department. I've got something new from Deep Purple. I've got Basement. I've got Dan Byrne on the way. And now the new one from the SKBs from their upcoming second album. This is called The

0: Well, he's having an absolutely awesome time right now. Dan Byrne, Pulling Me Under, his new album called This Is Where the Show Begins is out now and doing very well. And he's got lots of live dates on. So if you like the sound of that song, why don't you try and check him out? Love a bit of Dan Byrne on the Plugin Baby radio show. Loving Basement as well. Loving Coastal Fire Department and Celebrity Skin from Hole, kicking off hour number two.
1: Here we go. I'm back. Got my hand on the trigger.
0: Taking us closer to that little lot. It's the new one from Chris Barra's band. This is Riot of One.
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1: Feature Story News in San Francisco. I'm Ira Spitzer with a look back at some of the week's top stories. Israel and Lebanon agreed to renew their ceasefire, according to a joint statement issued by the U.S. The deal is dependent on a complete halt to Iran-backed Hezbollah's attacks and would create pilot security zones inside Lebanon from which Hezbollah operatives would be banned. Israeli ambassador to the U.S. Yehiel Leiter called it a positive step.
2: Hezbollah is going to understand that there is now an agreement between Israel and Lebanon, backed by the United States. We are full of hope that this time it will succeed, because we see that the people of Lebanon are committed to freeing their country from this malign influence of Hezbollah and Iran.
1: Meanwhile, U.S. President Trump said recent strikes between Iran and the U.S. don't mean that a peace deal between the two countries can't be reached.
3: We got it. We nipped it in the bud very quickly, as we do with the greatest military in the world. But some people would say they were slightly provoked because we took a strong action for a different reason. So they were reciprocating it. The negotiation itself has gone very well, actually. Very well. I mean, if it happens, and it might not happen, you know, who knows? But if it happens, it could happen like over the weekend.
1: House lawmakers delivered a bipartisan condemnation of the Iran war, passing a resolution to block President Trump from ordering further strikes. Kate Fisher reports from Washington.
4: Four Republicans joined Democrats in a vote to effectively halt military operations in the Middle East unless Congress authorizes it, ratcheting up the pressure on the administration to find a way to end the unpopular war. The 215-208 vote marked the first time that such a measure has cleared the House or Senate since the start of the conflict more than 3 months ago. It's the clearest sign yet of frustration within the GOP as the war stretches on and gas prices skyrocket. It is largely symbolic, though, as President Trump would almost certainly veto any legislation that restricts his authority.
1: At least 18 people were killed in the Ukrainian cities of Kyiv and Dnipro after a massive Russian attack. FSN's Ross Cullen has more.
5: An 8-year-old boy was among the at least 12 people who were killed in the city of Dnipro. At least 6 people were killed in the capital, Kyiv. The Ukrainian President Volodymyr Zelensky has called on the US to send more air defense systems to help defend cities after the deadly strikes. Kremlin spokesman Dmitry Peskov said at a briefing on Tuesday that the conflict could be resolved by the end of the day if Ukrainian troops withdraw from the areas in eastern Ukraine that Moscow considers part of its territory. The Donetsk and Luhansk regions of Ukraine are considered sovereign Ukrainian land by the United Nations.
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album in 8 years called Wired. They are Basement, and that's the new single from it. It's called Satisfy on the Plug In Baby radio show. And kicking off hour number two, it was Hole and the Mighty Celebrity Skin. Hello, how you doing? My name's Emma Scott, and it is my pleasure to be serving up all these great guitar tunes, old and new. I've got Guernsey's Coastal Fire Department on in just a bit with their new single, and Deep Purple are back playing 86 shows across 28 countries and releasing a new album called Splat at the beginning of July. This is their new single. It's called Arrogant Boy.

his singles are anything to go by, the album's absolutely mint. He's John Karabi. That is the single That Memory. The album is available now, called New Day. A lovely bit of rock and roll with classic 70s rock vibes. Hopefully you enjoyed that one as well. I played you some grunge from Guernsey, from Coastal Fire Department. Before that, their new single, Come Together. Hope you're good. I hope you're enjoying the tune so far. I've got the new one from Ricky Warwick to come. I have the new version of Swallowed by Bush on the way, and some Everlast as well on the Plug-in Baby radio show.

Hollywood. This new from Everlast is My Hollywood on the Plug In Baby Radio Show. Another artist releasing new music for the first time in quite a while. Yep, his first new album in 8 years comes out at the end of August called Embers to Ashes. Before that, I played you Alter Bridge with Disregarded. Their big Blackbird Festival is coming soon to Cardiff Castle, end of June. Not too long to wait for that. It's going to be a great day out if you've got tickets. Well done to you. I've got Ricky Warwick on the way in just a bit. And next up, to celebrate its 30th anniversary, how can that be possible? It's Bush with a new version of Swallowed.

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Well, that's Pika Is My Name featuring ENGX. It's a Finnish electro duo and former Amongst Liars frontman teamed up there quite nicely with Too Much Noise. That single is out now. Before that, it was Ricky Warwick with the title track from his upcoming new album, Fire and Vengeance. I hope you're well. I hope you're enjoying the tune so far. It's Emma Scott here. I've got Mystery Jets to come. I've got the new one from Mammoth and Foo Fighters on the way on the Plug In Baby Radio Show.

So that's the new one from Wolfgang Van Halen's band, aka Mammoth. It's called Same Old Song. That's from his current album, The End. He's got a busy summer in store playing Download and Blackbird festivals. His dad, Eddie Van Halen, will be very proud, no doubt about it. Great band, Mammoth. And on to a band that have been around for a while. I think they've released 6 albums already, but they're back after a few years away. They're called Mystery Jets. This is called Black Sage on the Plugin Baby Radio Show.

Mother on their Take Cover World Tour and the album Your Favourite Toy doing very well for Foo Fighters right now. And I just played you Of All People. Before that, The Karma Effect with Raised on Rock and Roll. And that is almost it. I cannot believe we're near the end of the show. If you have missed any previous shows, of course, you can check them all out on mixcloud.com/Emma Scott. And if you want to get your music played on the show, get in touch via the website pluginbaby.com. Hopefully, I'll see you this time next week right here. Have a great week. Lots of love. I'll leave you with this classic from Faith No More.

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1: Feature Story News in San Francisco. I'm Ira Spitzer with a look back at some of the week's top stories. Israel and Lebanon agreed to renew their ceasefire, according to a joint statement issued by the U.S. The deal is dependent on a complete halt to Iran-backed Hezbollah's attacks and would create pilot security zones inside Lebanon from which Hezbollah operatives would be banned. Israeli ambassador to the U.S. Yehiel Leiter called it a positive step.
2: Hezbollah is going to understand that there is now an agreement between Israel and Lebanon, backed by the United States. We are full of hope that this time it will succeed, because we see that the people of Lebanon are committed to freeing their country from this malign influence of Hezbollah and Iran.
1: Meanwhile, U.S. President Trump said recent strikes between Iran and the U.S. don't mean that a peace deal between the two countries can't be reached.
3: We got it. We nipped it in the bud very quickly, as we do with the greatest military in the world. But some people would say they were slightly provoked because we took a strong action for a different reason. So they were reciprocating it. The negotiation itself has gone very well, actually. Very well. I mean, if it happens, and it might not happen, you know, who knows? But if it happens, it could happen like over the weekend.
1: House lawmakers delivered a bipartisan condemnation of the Iran war, passing a resolution to block President Trump from ordering further strikes. Kate Fisher reports from Washington.
4: Four Republicans joined Democrats in a vote to effectively halt military operations in the Middle East unless Congress authorizes it, ratcheting up the pressure on the administration to find a way to end the unpopular war. The 215 to 208 vote marked the first time that such a measure has cleared the House or Senate since the start of the conflict more than 3 months ago. It's the clearest sign yet of frustration within the GOP as the war stretches on and gas prices skyrocket. It is largely symbolic, though, as President Trump would almost certainly veto any legislation that restricts his authority.
1: At least 18 people were killed in the Ukrainian cities of Kyiv and Dnipro after a massive Russian attack. FSN's Ross Cullen has more.
5: An 8-year-old boy was among the at least 12 people who were killed in the city of Dnipro. At least 6 people were killed in the capital, Kyiv. The Ukrainian President Volodymyr Zelensky has called on the US to send more air defense systems to help defend cities after the deadly strikes. Kremlin spokesman Dmitry Peskov said at a briefing on Tuesday that the conflict could be resolved by the end of the day if Ukrainian troops withdraw from the areas in eastern Ukraine that Moscow considers part of its territory. The Donetsk and Luhansk regions of Ukraine are considered sovereign Ukrainian land by the United Nations.
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13: 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I'm Paul Rudd, and this is the Warm Global Dance Top 20 by Warm, the World Airplay Radio Monitor, brought to you by Syndicast. 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There's plenty happening this week, so if you're ready, let's go. Okay, before we start the new countdown, let's take a quick look back at the top 10 from last week. At 10, Milky Mulgrad, Just the Way You Are. At 9, Mal P, Neck.

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1: Feature Story News in San Francisco. I'm Ira Spitzer with a look back at some of the week's top stories. Israel and Lebanon agreed to renew their ceasefire, according to a joint statement issued by the U.S. The deal is dependent on a complete halt to Iran-backed Hezbollah's attacks and would create pilot security zones inside Lebanon from which Hezbollah operatives would be banned. Israeli ambassador to the U.S. Yehiel Leiter called it a positive step.
2: Hezbollah is going to understand that there is now an agreement between Israel and Lebanon, backed by the United States. We are full of hope that this time it will succeed, because we see that the people of Lebanon are committed to freeing their country from this malign influence of Hezbollah and Iran.
1: Meanwhile, U.S. President Trump said recent strikes between Iran and the U.S. don't mean that a peace deal between the two countries can't be reached.
3: We got it. We nipped it in the bud very quickly, as we do with the greatest military in the world. But some people would say they were slightly provoked because we took a strong action for a different reason. So they were reciprocating it. The negotiation itself has gone very well, actually. Very well. I mean, if it happens, and it might not happen, you know, who knows? But if it happens, it could happen like over the weekend.
1: House lawmakers delivered a bipartisan condemnation of the Iran war, passing a resolution to block President Trump from ordering further strikes. Kate Fisher reports from Washington.
4: Four Republicans joined Democrats in a vote to effectively halt military operations in the Middle East unless Congress authorizes it, ratcheting up the pressure on the administration to find a way to end the unpopular war. The 215-208 vote marked the first time that such a measure has cleared the House or Senate since the start of the conflict more than 3 months ago. It's the clearest sign yet of frustration within the GOP as the war stretches on and gas prices skyrocket. It is largely symbolic, though, as President Trump would almost certainly veto any legislation that restricts his authority.
1: At least 18 people were killed in the Ukrainian cities of Kyiv and Dnipro after a massive Russian attack. FSN's Ross Cullen has more.
5: An 8-year-old boy was among the at least 12 people who were killed in the city of Dnipro. At least 6 people were killed in the capital, Kyiv. The Ukrainian President Volodymyr Zelensky has called on the US to send more air defense systems to help defend cities after the deadly strikes. Kremlin spokesman Dmitry Peskov said at a briefing on Tuesday that the conflict could be resolved by the end of the day if Ukrainian troops withdraw from the areas in eastern Ukraine that Moscow considers part of its territory. The Donetsk and Luhansk regions of Ukraine are considered sovereign Ukrainian land by the United Nations.
1: From bureaus worldwide, this is FSN.

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boys and girls, you are now entering the Chill Out Zone with DJ Lazy B. Hold tight, it could be a rough ride.

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How the devil are you? Welcome along. I don't recognise all of you. Some of you are new guys. Or new girls as well. Hello. Where did you come from? Hey, it's nice to have you here. Especially if you're a newbie. Hello. And to all the old timers as well.

All the pensioners in chat as well. Evening. Here we are, 7th of June. And doesn't time fly? Can't believe it. 2 weeks tonight. 2 weeks tonight, we'll be doing the show live from Greece. Ah, I'm counting down. To say I'm excited is a huge understatement. I'm stoked. I'm fired up. Good evening, Olaf. Good evening, Dizzy. I'm just shouting at random names. Anybody want to mention? Just pop up, say hello. Evening, Callum. Good evening, Ducky. You're out, Duck. Anybody else? Evening, Mike. Evening, Jen. Good evening, Jess. Good evening, Georgia. Good evening, Basil. Any more? There's loads more. Anyway, good evening, one. Good evening, all. Hope I haven't forgotten anybody. Around the sun, the earth, no, she's revolving. Amelia, hello. And the rosebuds know to bloom in early May. Natalie, hello. This is ain't no Amy, hello.

We received post at the Chill Out Zone studio this week. A present from a listener or two. Well, friends, really. I'll tell you about that in a bit. That was nice. That was a lovely surprise today. All the usual shenanigans on the show, by the way. Battle of the Ballads from 11 tonight. It's a good one. I'll tell you more about that in a bit. The weather, 10:30, 11:30 and 12:30. New music file later. Pause for thought in the last hour. And also gigs, inspirational moment just before the end of the show. Thank you. Maybe the odd live phone call as well. Interaction. We are live on Kick tonight. And also live on TikTok as well. Do a little search if you want to join us on TikTok. Search for DJ Lazy B. 17 minutes after the hour.

Now, just chatting to Dizzy. Been to Thessalonica. What a nice name that is. I love saying that. Thessalonica. Love Greece at the moment. I'm addicted. I decided the other day I want to move away. I want an early retirement to Greece. That's what I want. I do want to travel the world as well. But I think my forever home is going to be in Greece. And don't forget, you can catch us live in Greece in 2 weeks' time on the show. Going to be fun. We'll be drinking cocktails at the poolside doing the show. Atlantic Star, Secret Lovers. Late night chill out zone. We've got a little hub, by the way. Of course, all of you can come. All of you can come to Greece and stay. I'm going to open like a B&B. So I could make a few quid out of you guys, if that's okay. It'd be nice, you know. I'll do you special rates, okay? For listeners. Okay. If you want to be in touch with the show tonight or get involved, go to lazybee.uk. Lazybee.uk. Everything about the show you'll find out there, okay? You can even send me a little message or request if you fancy a mention on the air.

I don't know who's going to be doing the weather tonight, because it's a kind of a mystery. It's like a lucky bag, a lucky dip every week on the show. And also a new feature on the show tonight, TikTok Treasures. TikTok Treasures coming your way in the final hour of the show. Right, the weather update is next.

0: Yo, yo, yo, I'm Chad, and this is the weather forecast for the United Kingdom and Northern Ireland for the chill out zone. All right, let's see what's floating through the sky, dude. This evening and tonight, rain's gonna be cruising southeast across the country, man. It's getting proper chunky in the north and west, too, with some gusty winds giving everything a bit of a wobble. Scotland and Northern Ireland keep the showers coming, but it'll feel a bit fresher, which is probably good because things are getting a little sticky. Monday keeps the soggy vibes rolling across southern and eastern England, with rain getting a bit enthusiastic at times. Everywhere else gets a cheeky mix of sunshine and scattered showers. One minute you're reaching for the sunnies, next minute you're legging it for cover. Classic British weather having a laugh, innit? Looking ahead to Tuesday and Wednesday, things stay a bit all over the shop with sunny spells and some hefty showers. Thursday could bring widespread rain back for another cheeky visit. It'll stay fairly cool and blustery for the time of year, like the weather nicked your chips and ran off giggling. Highs around 20, lows near 16. Stay groovy, keep it mellow. And if the wind starts blowing too hard, don't blame the curry. Back to LB.
1: I never take anything for granted. Only a fool maybe takes things for granted. Just because it's here today, it can be gone tomorrow. And that's one thing that you'll never in your life ever have to worry about me. If I'll ever change towards you, because baby, I love you. 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

0: Summer romances end for all kinds of reasons. But when all is said and done, they have one thing in common. They are shooting stars, a spectacular moment of light in the heavens, a fleeting glimpse of eternity. And in a flash, they're gone. Yeah.
1: Lazy B.
2: 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It's the Chill Out Zone with DJ Lazy B. Lazy B.
3: Right, let me put the light on in the studio. I can't see a thing in here. Oh, there you go, that's better. Wow, I'm blinded. We do the show in near darkness with candles and stuff like that. It's all very romantic and very moody. Right, I was saying I had a little delivery to the studio today from the Amazonian desert, which was lovely. Hold on, I'll show you on camera. There you go. Have a little look. If you're in the TikTok, you'll understand. I'm showing it on the camera. There you go, look. Anyway, it was nice. It was a little package and a little note from Rachie and Georgia. And it reads as follows. A gift from Rachie and Georgia. Just a little something to put a smile on your face, LB. Lots of love from Georgia and Rachie. See you Sunday at 10.
4: Ah, it's lovely, look at that.
3: I love getting stuff. You know what? I ought to start my Amazon wish list. I've still got an Amazon wish list. I used to love that. There's nothing more cute, isn't there, than receiving a little present through the post. It's not the monetary value. It's just a surprise, isn't it? Apparently, there's another one coming tomorrow. Didn't come with the one today, no. Anyway, it's a little tiny leather pouch. Here you go. I'll show you on camera. Look, guys. Looks like a little leather purse. There you go. And I'm going to open it up. Here we go. And you open it up. It's a little leather pouch. And inside, made of silver. And it says, a little pocket hug. A picture of hearts on there. Let me just read out the back to you. Good friends. Good friends are like stars. You don't always see them, but you know that they're always around. Oh, thank you, guys. Thank you. Oh, love it. Putting it back in the little leather pouch now. I've got my key ring that, Will. Thank you.
5: I made a little

I mean, I don't want to draw you away from your radio. Obviously, keep the radio on. But if you've got time, nip onto TikTok and say hello to the gang, the team, the monkeys, I like to call them. Do a little search on TikTok for one word, DJ Lazy B. DJLAZYB. Put your head around the door and say hello. You'll notice the background on TikTok. There's a background on there. The backdrop is where I want to be. Probably where I will be in a couple of weeks. Nice red sunset, lovely ocean, an infinity pool, a bar in the background serving free drinks, and lots of comfy seats to sit on while you watch the sun go down. Nice. This is for Tracy, by the way. Sent me an email. Thank you, Tracy. Here's your request on the air. She could

very good evening to Sharon tonight. Now, Sharon is Dan's mum. You may remember the person, Dan May, sometimes comes on the show, sometimes comes on the phone, says hello. Lovely guy, big fan of the show. It was Sharon's birthday a few days ago. She had a lovely day with Dan and the family. And Dan said, can I play this tune for Sharon tonight? It's nice. Heatwave, always and forever.

was just having a bit of a chat about music in the TikTok, and Sammy wanted to know what my favourite artist was or group, and I couldn't really say. I said Sade, Carpenters, Chicago, you know, that kind of vibe. So we kind of jointly decided that we must play a Carpenters tune next. But what will it be?

0: in the next hour of the show. Coming up on the way, we have Battle of the Ballads. It's a good one this week. I will leak the information very shortly. You'll find out who's up against who. Last week, it was Big Al. He lost the match with his choice. So it resets back to normal, back to the beginning. And you pick your favourite tune.
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2: Feature Story News in San Francisco. I'm Ira Spitzer with a look back at some of the week's top stories. Israel and Lebanon agreed to renew their ceasefire, according to a joint statement issued by the U.S. The deal is dependent on a complete halt to Iran-backed Hezbollah's attacks and would create pilot security zones inside Lebanon from which Hezbollah operatives would be banned. Israeli ambassador to the U.S. Yehiel Leiter called it a positive step.
3: Hezbollah is going to understand that there is now an agreement between Israel and Lebanon, backed by the United States. We are full of hope that this time it will succeed, because we see that the people of Lebanon are committed to freeing their country from this malign influence of Hezbollah and Iran.
2: Meanwhile, U.S. President Trump said recent strikes between Iran and the U.S. don't mean that a peace deal between the two countries can't be reached.
4: We got it. We nipped it in the bud very quickly, as we do with the greatest military in the world. But some people would say they were slightly provoked because we took a strong action for a different reason. So they were reciprocating it. The negotiation itself has gone very well, actually. Very well. I mean, if it happens, and it might not happen, you know, who knows? But if it happens, it could happen like over the weekend.
2: House lawmakers delivered a bipartisan condemnation of the Iran war, passing a resolution to block President Trump from ordering further strikes. Kate Fisher reports from Washington.
5: Four Republicans joined Democrats in a vote to effectively halt military operations in the Middle East unless Congress authorizes it, ratcheting up the pressure on the administration to find a way to end the unpopular war. The 215 to 208 vote marked the first time that such a measure has cleared the House or Senate since the start of the conflict more than 3 months ago. It's the clearest sign yet of frustration within the GOP as the war stretches on and gas prices skyrocket. It is largely symbolic, though, as President Trump would almost certainly veto any legislation that restricts his authority.
2: At least 18 people were killed in the Ukrainian cities of Kyiv and Dnipro after a massive Russian attack. FSN's Ross Cullen has more.
6: An 8-year-old boy was among the at least 12 people who were killed in the city of Dnipro. At least 6 people were killed in the capital, Kyiv. The Ukrainian President Volodymyr Zelensky has called on the US to send more air defense systems to help defend cities after the deadly strikes. Kremlin spokesman Dmitry Peskov said at a briefing on Tuesday that the conflict could be resolved by the end of the day if Ukrainian troops withdraw from the areas in eastern Ukraine that Moscow considers part of its territory. The Donetsk and Luhansk regions of Ukraine are considered sovereign Ukrainian land by the United Nations.
2: From Bureaus Worldwide, this is FSN.
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0: That was the first one out of the three. 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

Okay, that's a bit of a surprise. Battle of the Ballads is well and truly underway. I can't tell you which way it's going, but there is a huge leader at the moment by about sort of like nearly 90%. So if you've voted, thank you very much for voting. If you haven't got around to voting yet, lazybee.uk, it's your time. Plenty of time though yet. We've got ages, don't worry. Got like an hour and a half or, you know, just under that. At lazybee.uk, have a little look around as well. Drop me a message, you can ask for a request or a dedication as well. You can even leave a confession. Ooh, anonymously, of course.

0: Let's go to the lines. Hello. Who's calling the chill out zone?
1: Good evening, it's Kai.
2: Hello, mate.
1: I thought I'd broken the phone lines before I first phoned up.
2: No.
1: And I heard you picking it up and putting it back down. I was going to say, hello, lazy bee.
2: Now, what it is, there's a thing on the system where I can click a little button called DND.
1: Wow.
2: Which is Do Not Disturb. So what I do sometimes...
1: I thought I'd broken a phone line again.
2: Now, sometimes, if the show gets busy, like last week, towards the end of the show, I put it on Do Not Disturb, and then I forgot to take it off. And then what happens is, if it's on Do Not Disturb, it comes through to my mobile. So it's flashing on my mobile, so I thought, if I hang up, Kai will know, and he'll give me a call back. So, and there you are, exactly on cue, exactly on time.
1: Yeah.
2: Good evening, Kai.
1: Good evening, all. How are you?
2: Yeah, I'm all right. I wasn't very well. Towards the start of the show, I felt a little bit, you know, rubbish.
1: A little bit dizzy. I know what would get your strength up. You might need a bit of sugars. Have you got some Coca-Cola?
2: Yeah, I have. I grabbed the chocolate bar. That's helped a little bit, so I'll have to try and find some Coca-Cola in the fridge.
1: Some Coca-Cola as well.
2: And that will help me, won't it? Make me feel a bit better.
1: Yes, it will, yes.
2: All right, good. Well, how's your week been anyway? Have you done anything?
1: It's been okay, thank you.
2: Yeah, it's all right. What's the weather been like where you are?
1: It's rubbish tonight. It's raining and raining.
2: Hey, but you know what? Be careful, because coming soon, the weather's going to get...
1: Heat wave.
2: It's coming through again, isn't it?
1: Yes, it is, yes.
2: Let me have a little look. Hold on a second. Right, I'm going to check this
1: out. I've got a new confession for everyone.
2: Ah,
1: what
2: okay.
1: What you're doing on the website.
2: Have you put it in?
1: No, I'm going to say it now.
2: Okay, well, go on then. Let's hear the... everyone, Kai has got a confession to make out here, so come on, Kai.
1: This is a new one, what you can put on. Right?
2: Okay.
1: What pop star have you had a crush on?
2: Ooh.
1: Yeah, come on.
2: I can start it off if you want.
1: I can start it off.
2: What's your one?
1: Kylie Minogue.
2: Kylie Minogue. Oh, Klingy Minogue. I like her. And Danny as well, Danny Minogue.
1: Yeah.
2: Do you want to know what one is?
1: Just name them. It's just a bit different.
2: It is. You'll never guess mine. If I tell you the first name, Billie Eilish. Georgia says Billie Eilish. I'll tell you what, Billie Eilish is hot. I've been to see Billie Eilish. Now, guess what mine is. If I tell you the first name, you've got to guess the second name of my pop crush when I was a little boy, when I was a young lad, all right?
1: Yeah.
2: First name, Belinda.
1: Belinda Carlisle.
2: Belinda Carlisle, he got it in one. Belinda Carlisle.
1: Wow.
2: Well done. Georgia says Justin Bieber.
1: Wow.
2: That's a good one, isn't it?
1: Yes.
2: I'm just waiting for
1: you. Let's carry this on.
2: Yeah, let's carry this on. Who's your celebrity crush or pop star or pop group, either now or when you was a little bit younger? Good one. I like it, Kai, yes. I like it.
1: And when it's World Cup soon, Lazy Bee.
2: Yeah, when's it all happening?
1: Right,
2: do you know the dates or not?
1: Can we have three songs on a threesome, football songs?
2: I think we can. I think we can definitely do that.
1: Yes, let's do it.
2: We can think of some good football tunes as well, can't we?
1: Yes.
2: Kai's coming home, he's coming home.
1: It's coming home, yes.
2: Yeah, Vindaloo as well, we love that.
1: Yeah.
2: Liz is in chat, and Liz said Corey Taylor. Now, I don't know Corey Taylor, but he must be hot. If Liz fancies Corey, it's got to be good.
1: Yeah.
2: Jess says Peter Andre.
1: Yeah.
2: That's a good one. He's a good-looking guy, isn't he?
1: Yeah.
2: Mate, I'll bet he's still looking good as well these days. But you went and spoilt it by getting with Katie Price, didn't he? Crazy.
1: Yeah.
2: Anyway, he's got a lovely wife now. Very pretty, gorgeous wife. All right. Listen, Mark's just come in. Good evening, Mark. He's just joined us.
1: Good evening, Mark.
2: Yeah, lovely. So let me just look back at the weather. Oh, gosh, it's going to rain all night tonight. It's rubbish overnight.
1: Oh, yeah.
2: But, it's going to... Well, I'm talking about Birmingham here. We can give you a full update in about 5 minutes. But
1: I like Dave back.
2: You do. You want Dave. You miss Dave.
1: And Miss Dave.
2: Monday, rain. Tuesday, rain. Wednesday, rain. Thursday, rain. Friday, cloud. I want to say a very special hello to Mrs. H, who's just come in. Now, Mrs. H...
1: Good evening, Mrs. H.
2: She's going to appear on the show tonight. She doesn't know it yet, but she's going to appear on the show tonight because she does a TikTok live. So I want everyone to add life with Mrs. H to your TikTok because we're doing a new feature on the show tonight called TikTok Treasures, okay? TikTok Treasures. And I'll be featuring the very best of TikTok. And life with Mrs. H will be featured on the show tonight. So,
1: and we could give a prize away as well.
2: Oh, easily. Something rather nice. And I want everyone to add this special creator. But we'll do that in just a bit. Yeah. I just wanted to say hello to her. First, I wanted to make sure that you're okay as well, Kai.
1: Yes. Can we give another prize away one time on your show?
2: Yeah, we got a load of wristbands still, and we've—I think we've got a couple of lazy bears, a cuddly lazy bear.
1: Oh yeah,
2: that'd be good,
1: would
2: wouldn't
1: like
2: it?
1: One of them.
2: Okay, and some we've still got the VIP certificates as well.
1: Yeah.
2: So yeah, it's all good stuff, mate. Do you want to say hello to anybody while you're on the line, by the way?
1: Yes, I do. Hello to Jess. Hello to Mike. Hi to John and all of those in Nottinghamshire, William. Like Stuart and Ken's and everyone tonight.
2: All right, mate. I've got to play a special tune for Amy. She logged onto the website lazybee.uk and she asked for a song called Words. So I'm going to play that in a minute. But thank you for being there, mate. It's always nice when you pop up and give me a surprise.
1: Oh, thank you.
2: All right, mate. I'll play something nice for you in a bit. But you staying tuned till the end of the show, yeah?
1: Yes, I'm staying tuned, end of the show, yeah, I always do.
2: All right, we're going to play Boyzone and Words for Amy, okay?
1: Oh, that's my favourite song as well.
2: Oh, enjoy this.
1: I do this on the karaoke, I do.
2: I bet you're brilliant as well.
1: It's only words.
2: Cheers, mate, see you later.
1: Bye.
2: Bye. Life with Mrs. H. Good evening. Welcome to the live.

0: So welcome to the live. Life with Mrs. H. Don't want to get that wrong. I don't know. Don't want to get that wrong. It is Life with Mrs. H. You've got to look up on TikTok, Life with Mrs. H. You should be able to find her. And I found this live a few times late at night. And I tell you what, it's so cool. It's so relaxing. It's good for your mental health. It's good just to chill and relax. Spend some time with Mrs. I love it, Mrs. H. Brilliant. And I was on TikTok today and I see Mrs. H on cam. And she's just as lovely on cam. Absolutely lovely. And I'm glad she put her head around the door. It's TikTok treasures on the Chill Out Zone for the first ever time. If you're having trouble finding her, it's one word, Life with Mrs. H1. So Life with MRSH1. And it's lovely to have you in the live, Mrs. H. And what a relaxed vibe. Hopefully she'll be on tonight. It's the kind of thing you want to put on when you're just in bed, chilling out. Nice, sweet, calm conversation and a lovely vibe. Life with Mrs. H. Very first time ever I've picked a TikTok treasure. I want everybody to add Life with Mrs. H.
1: Let's go to the lines. Hello. Who's calling the Chill Out Zone?
0: Hello.
2: Hello, ladies.
0: Hello, is that you, Dan?
2: Yeah, how are you?
0: I'm all right, thank you, mate. I'm glad that you made it. I haven't spoke to you on the air for ages, have I?
2: Yeah, you spoke to Mum the other day.
0: Yep.
2: Sorry. Yeah,
0: you I did, spoke yeah. to my mum. Spoke to your mum and wished her a happy birthday and everything. Did she have a nice time?
2: Yeah, her birthday was the 6th of June.
0: June. And do you know when my birthday is, Dan?
2: I've forgotten.
0: It's a 26th of June, so it's in a couple of weeks. So very,
2: ooh, yeah, okay.
0: Very much like your mum's birthday, isn't it? Your mum's on the 6th of June, mine's on the 26th of June. And did you notice I played a tune for your mum earlier as well?
2: Yeah, I did.
0: Perfect.
2: Can you play In the Army Now? By Status
0: In the Army Now. I love that song.
2: Oh, you've got good taste.
0: Do you ever go on, do you ever watch TikTok at all, Dan?
2: I do in the morning when I get up sometimes.
0: Well, when you get up, add, there's a lady.
2: Mrs. H.
0: Yeah, Life with Mrs. H. She's absolutely brilliant. And it's a really good, chilled, relaxed vibe. So that's what we like, isn't it, in life, you know, just nice and relaxed.
2: Yeah, we like chill out, don't we?
0: Yeah, we don't want no bad vibes or no beef. We just love it.
2: Or swear.
0: We don't want no swearing, Dan. No, that's
2: do you remember
0: not...
2: that when we were live on TikTok?
0: Yeah. Oh, gosh.
2: The other day, and I thought, what is this?
0: Yeah, Dan never swears. You've got very, very, very good manners.
2: I don't.
0: No, you don't. Is there anything planned for tomorrow or the next few days, Dan?
2: Not really, mate.
0: No seize the day or nothing?
2: I don't do seize the day anymore.
0: No. Listen, well, whatever you do, I hope you have a lovely week. It's going to rain, Dan, so stay indoors and just take care of yourself because it's going to rain.
2: As I would say, I would use one of your phrases, be careful.
0: Yes.
2: Please be careful.
0: Yeah, be careful.
2: Is that what you say?
0: Yeah, and stay safe indoors, I would. I wouldn't even bother going out. Just stay indoors and put the music on and relax. Hey, Dan, you know
2: listen
0: what?
2: Listen to Aylesbury Radio on the air.
0: That's
2: on
0: true.
2: The smart speaker.
0: And the old chill out zone and everything. Music is good for you, Dan. Makes you feel good.
2: Yeah.
0: Hey, listen.
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0: I sometimes do a TikTok as well in the week. So if you're ever free, try and tune in to me in the week and I'll give you a special mention when I'm on the old TikTok, all right?
2: Is there a way I can come and join?
0: I'd love you to come down on a Sunday night, Dan. Well, maybe we'll have to arrange it. Do you think we'll be able to do that or not?
2: Yeah.
0: It'll take a bit of planning.
2: I'll do my best.
0: We'll be able to do it. We'll be able to do it. Hey, listen, do you want to say hello? Do you want to say hello to anybody? A lot of people tuned in tonight. And the
2: can I say hi to Mrs. H? Hi to Amy.
0: Yes.
2: Hi to Amelia.
0: Yes.
2: And hi to Mike.
0: Okay, we got that.
2: To everyone else as well.
0: Hey, I know what song I can play, which is going to make you smile.
2: Hello, Kevin Jackson.
0: Hello, Kevin Jackson. He's listening. I could tell. And, Russ just popped up. He says, we love you, Mr. Dan May.
2: Hello, Russ, mate. How are you?
0: And Jess as well. Jess popped up as well. And she's saying hello to you as well. And
2: hi, Jess.
0: Life with Mrs. H. Mrs. H, what is your first name? I can't keep calling her Mrs. H. We'd like to know what her first name is, and then we can call her by.
2: Always as well.
0: We could make her part of the team because, it's the first time she's ever tuned into the show tonight. So, yeah. What about Jen as well? Jen is popped up and says...
2: Oh, hello, Jen Bird.
0: She says, Dan forgot about me.
2: Sorry.
0: Mrs. H, her name is Rebecca, by the way.
2: Hi, Rebecca.
0: All right, mate. Listen, Dan, I'm going to play you one of your favourite songs in the whole world, okay?
2: Thank you, LB.
0: Have a listen. See if you recognise this.
2: All right. I love it.
0: All right then, mate. I'll play it for you now.
2: You know exactly what I love. Thank you.
0: Cheers, mate.
2: Bye, mate.
0: Bye.
3: Bye.
0: Hey, thanks for calling, Dan.

Mrs. H. Mum's in. Mrs. Lisa. Good evening. Hi. Invite your friends. It's LB's Chill Out Zone live till 1 o'clock in the morning. And Mrs. Lisa has asked for a song called Unwritten. I ain't heard this in ages. What a tune. Rewind the clock. Natasha Bedingfield on the Late Night Chill Out Zone.

0: Wasn't that brilliant? Natasha Bedingfield. What was the other tune she done? She done another banger as well, didn't she? We'll take the weather in just a second, and then we'll come back with the Natasha Bedingfield's big brother, Daniel Bedingfield, on the show. Brilliant.
1: Howdy, folks. Uncle Donnie here, and this is the weather forecast for the United Kingdom and Northern Ireland on the chill-out zone. Believe me, we've got weather, tremendous weather. Some say the best weather. This evening and tonight, rain marches southeast across the country. Big rain, heavy rain in the north and west, very heavy with gusty winds, trying to make a name for themselves. Scotland and Northern Ireland get extra showers, and things turn fresher. Very fresh, like a bargain packet of minty polos. Monday, the rain keeps doing deals across southern and eastern England. Sometimes heavy, sometimes very heavy. Frankly, nobody does heavy rain better. Elsewhere, brighter skies, lovely sunny spells, and scattered showers popping up like unexpected guests at a barbecue. It'll feel a bit fresh, too, so maybe keep your brolly handy, mate. Looking ahead, Tuesday and Wednesday stay a little bit naughty. Sunshine one minute, hefty showers the next, very unpredictable, very dramatic. Then Thursday could see widespread rain making a comeback tour. Not a great comeback, unlike mine. It'll stay rather cool and blustery for the time of year with highs around 20 degrees and lows near 16. Not terrible, not fantastic, but we'll take it. That's your forecast, folks. Stay dry, stay classy, and don't let the rain steal your chips.

0: something rather nice from the Lighthouse family on the way.
1: Attention passengers, this is your captain speaking. We are currently flying in Lazy B's chill out zone. If you look out your window on the right side of the plane, you will see Lionel Richie, George Michael, and Whitney Houston approaching. On the left-hand side, in the distance, you can see the likes of Chicago, Tina Turner, and Elton John all lined up for your onboard entertainment. Our glamorous production team will be with you soon, handing out peanuts, crisps, and cheap cider. We are currently experiencing some turbulence, so please remain seated and enjoy the tunes.
0: Can you put your seatbelts back on, please, guys? Please.
1: Attention passengers, sorry about that. All seems stable now. On behalf of Lazy Airlines, thank you for flying with us, and we hope to see you again soon.

Okay, we are heading for the midnight hour. The big one tonight is Celine Dion, especially for Sammy. So stand by for that, Sammy. It's a big one. It's a good one. But taking us in that general direction, Dido. This is nice. From the album No Angel, this is Thank You. So 2 hours down, 1 hour to go.

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1: Big one. One big, fat, juicy tune chosen by you. It is big and it is clever. Another hour of more decades music plays next. 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
2: Feature Story News in San Francisco. I'm Ira Spitzer with a look back at some of the week's top stories. Israel and Lebanon agreed to renew their ceasefire, according to a joint statement issued by the U.S. The deal is dependent on a complete halt to Iran-backed Hezbollah's attacks and would create pilot security zones inside Lebanon from which Hezbollah operatives would be banned. Israeli ambassador to the U.S. Yehiel Leiter called it a positive step.
3: Hezbollah is going to understand that there is now an agreement between Israel and Lebanon, backed by the United States. We are full of hope that this time it will succeed, because we see that the people of Lebanon are committed to freeing their country from this malign influence of Hezbollah and Iran.
2: Meanwhile, U.S. President Trump said recent strikes between Iran and the U.S. don't mean that a peace deal between the two countries can't be reached.
4: We got it. We nipped it in the bud very quickly, as we do with the greatest military in the world. But some people would say they were slightly provoked, because we took a strong action for a different reason. So they were reciprocating it. The negotiation itself has gone very well, actually. Very well. I mean, if it happens, and it might not happen, you know, who knows? But if it happens, it could happen like over the weekend.
2: House lawmakers delivered a bipartisan condemnation of the Iran war, passing a resolution to block President Trump from ordering further strikes. Kate Fisher reports from Washington.
5: Four Republicans joined Democrats in a vote to effectively halt military operations in the Middle East unless Congress authorizes it, ratcheting up the pressure on the administration to find a way to end the unpopular war. The 215 to 208 vote marked the first time that such a measure has cleared the House or Senate since the start of the conflict more than 3 months ago. It's the clearest sign yet of frustration within the GOP as the war stretches on and gas prices skyrocket. It is largely symbolic, though, as President Trump would almost certainly veto any legislation that restricts his authority.
2: At least 18 people were killed in the Ukrainian cities of Kyiv and Dnipro after a massive Russian attack. FSN's Ross Cullen has more.
6: An 8-year-old boy was among the at least 12 people who were killed in the city of Dnipro. At least 6 people were killed in the capital, Kyiv. The Ukrainian President Volodymyr Zelensky has called on the US to send more air defense systems to help defend cities after the deadly strikes. Kremlin spokesman Dmitry Peskov said at a briefing on Tuesday that the conflict could be resolved by the end of the day if Ukrainian troops withdraw from the areas in eastern Ukraine that Moscow considers part of its territory. The Donetsk and Luhansk regions of Ukraine are considered sovereign Ukrainian land by the United Nations.
2: From Bureaus Worldwide, this is FSN.
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1: Feature Story News in San Francisco. I'm Ira Spitzer with a look back at some of the week's top stories. Israel and Lebanon agreed to renew their ceasefire, according to a joint statement issued by the U.S. The deal is dependent on a complete halt to Iran-backed Hezbollah's attacks and would create pilot security zones inside Lebanon from which Hezbollah operatives would be banned. Israeli ambassador to the U.S. Yehiel Leiter called it a positive step.
2: Hezbollah is going to understand that there is now an agreement between Israel and Lebanon, backed by the United States. We are full of hope that this time it will succeed, because we see that the people of Lebanon are committed to freeing their country from this malign influence of Hezbollah and Iran.
1: Meanwhile, U.S. President Trump said recent strikes between Iran and the U.S. don't mean that a peace deal between the two countries can't be reached.
3: We got it. We nipped it in the bud very quickly, as we do with the greatest military in the world. But some people would say they were slightly provoked, because we took a strong action for a different reason. So they were reciprocating it. The negotiation itself has gone very well, actually. Very well. I mean, if it happens, and it might not happen, you know, who knows? But if it happens, it could happen like over the weekend.
1: House lawmakers delivered a bipartisan condemnation of the Iran war, passing a resolution to block President Trump from ordering further strikes. Kate Fisher reports from Washington.
4: Four Republicans joined Democrats in a vote to effectively halt military operations in the Middle East unless Congress authorizes it, ratcheting up the pressure on the administration to find a way to end the unpopular war. The 215 to 208 vote marked the first time that such a measure has cleared the House or Senate since the start of the conflict more than 3 months ago. It's the clearest sign yet of frustration within the GOP as the war stretches on and gas prices skyrocket. It is largely symbolic, though, as President Trump would almost certainly veto any legislation that restricts his authority.
1: At least 18 people were killed in the Ukrainian cities of Kyiv and Dnipro after a massive Russian attack. FSN's Ross Cullen has more.
5: An 8-year-old boy was among the at least 12 people who were killed in the city of Dnipro. At least 6 people were killed in the capital, Kyiv.